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2: 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Recent rains have added another layer of difficulty to cleanup efforts in the municipality of Rhineland following May's wind event. Reeve Don Weep says most of the major road and dirt cleanup has been handled, but cornstalk debris continues to create challenges, especially in ditches and culverts.
3: It slows down the cleaning of the corn stalk. It makes that, the cleaning up that debris just a bit more difficult. Okay, so, and you have to then make sure that the culverts are free flowing, that they're not blocked. So it takes a little bit more effort after the rain.
2: Weep says there have been some concerns on the western side of the municipality where drains were running heavy from water coming off the escarpment and across the border. However, he says conditions across most of Rhineland have been generally good. After two decades, the Legends Charity Airport drag races have come to an end. Car Club President Alex Lowen says the decision was forced by insurance restrictions that made it impossible to continue the event in its previous form. Lowen says it's unfortunate, noting the drag races brought thousands of people through the gates and helped raise significant money for local causes.
4: We often saw 3,000 people through our gates over those 2 days each year. Raising for the last few years, we ran it in the we gave away in the neighborhood of $20,000 to $25,000 a year to local organizations, and it is unfortunate that we can't hold that event in our region anymore.
2: The club continues to look for ways to stay involved in the community. Lowen says Legends will continue its show and shine as part of Plumfest next month, held on the same weekend the drag races traditionally took place. And Morden History and Archive received a substantial boost to its ability to preserve the city's history, provided by Morden Elks Lodge. The Elks, in conjunction with the Morden Area Foundation, put forward a little over $5,000 for specialized equipment. Archive member Lenore Laverty described the efforts underway.
5: We're trying to digitize all of the records that we have. Right now, we're sort of focused on photographs and negatives from some of the photographers that have been in Morden over the years, many years.
2: We're gathering all the news of the day and delivering it directly to your inbox. 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
2: A heat warning remains in effect for southern Manitoba. Partly cloudy skies tonight with a risk of a thunderstorm early this evening. A low of 18. Tuesday, a mix of sun and cloud with a high of 30. Tuesday night, mainly cloudy, a low of 17. Cloudy skies Wednesday with a high of 27. Thursday, cloudy, a high of 28. Clouds continuing Friday with a chance of showers and a high of 30. A mix of sun and clouds Saturday, a high of 29. Local weather you can trust. Find today's forecast on the CDK Electric weather page on the Pembina Valley Online app.
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0: 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No musical artists were harmed in the making of this contest.
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2: A heat warning remains in effect for southern Manitoba. Partly cloudy skies tonight with a risk of a thunderstorm early this evening. A low of 18. Tuesday, a mix of sun and cloud with a high of 30. Tuesday night, mainly cloudy, a low of 17. Cloudy skies Wednesday with a high of 27. Thursday, cloudy, a high of 28. Clouds continuing Friday with a chance of showers and a high of 30. A mix of sun and cloud Saturday, a high of 29. Local weather you can trust. Find today's forecast on the CDK Electric weather page on the Pembina Valley Online app.
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3: I'm Candace Dirksen with your local news, streaming now through the Pembina Valley Online app. Gretna's Hotspot Festival truly lived up to its name this weekend. Environment Canada says the community set a new July 12th temperature record on Sunday, reaching 35.8 degrees Celsius. That breaks the previous record of 35.6 degrees set in 1969. Meteorologist Kayla Belos says southern Manitoba experienced exceptional heat and humidity, adding the humidity made it feel even hotter, with Humidex values reaching 50 in places. Environment Canada continues to remind Manitobans to drink plenty of water, take breaks from the heat, and check on those most vulnerable during periods of extreme temperatures. Meantime, an orange-level heat warning remains in effect for southern Manitoba, with Humidex values reaching 45, expected to continue through today. Grandeur Housing celebrated a major milestone on Saturday. The Winkler-based modular home manufacturer marked its 50th anniversary with an open house, factory tours, display homes, and family activities. General Manager Derek Hebert says the company has spent five decades building quality homes while staying true to its values.
4: A lot of people in our community don't have the opportunity to come and see what we do. It's not a business that we do a lot right in our community. Yeah. So having an open house like this presents people an opportunity to walk through our factory to kind of get acquainted with what modular construction is and what modular homes are. So it's a great opportunity to open up our doors to the community, take a peek, see what we do, learn a little, and just have a good time celebrating today.
3: Hebert says the company has shipped homes and buildings across the country, helping showcase the innovation found in the Pembina Valley. And construction is officially underway on Habitat for Humanity's newest home in Morden. After several delays, crews have broke ground on what will become the seventh Habitat home built through the Winkler-Morden chapter. Volunteers have already fenced off the site, with the floor expected to go in during the week of July 20th. Christina Falk, Habitat for Humanity, Manitoba's

0: Manager of Chapter Support explains.
1: We had some delays this time around, which, I mean, it happens in builds. It's just frustrating when it does. But once it's finally going, you feel good. So, yeah, dug the hole. We had a group of volunteers come out Monday evening and put the fence up around. So, yeah, things will be happening.
0: Habitat says volunteers of any skill level are welcome throughout the build, with training provided on site. Anyone interested can contact Habitat for Humanity Manitoba to be added to the volunteer list. Get the news of the day conveniently delivered to your email inbox. 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
2: Now, your Pembina Valley Online weather.
0: A heat warning remains in effect for southern Manitoba. Partly cloudy skies tonight with a risk of a thunderstorm early this evening. A low of 18. Tuesday, a mix of sun and cloud with a high of 30. Tuesday night, mainly cloudy, a low of 17. Cloudy skies Wednesday with a high of 27. Thursday, cloudy, a high of 28. Clouds continuing Friday with a chance of showers and a high of 30. A mix of sun and clouds Saturday, a high of 29. Local weather you can trust. Find today's forecast on the CDK Electric weather page on the Pembina Valley Online app.
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1: A heat warning remains in effect for southern Manitoba. Partly cloudy skies tonight with a risk of a thunderstorm early this evening. A low of 18. Tuesday, a mix of sun and cloud with a high of 30. Tuesday night, mainly cloudy, a low of 17. Cloudy skies Wednesday with a high of 27. Thursday, cloudy, a high of 28. Clouds continuing Friday with a chance of showers and a high of 30. A mix of sun and cloud Saturday, a high of 29. Local weather you can trust. Find today's forecast on the CDK Electric weather page on the Pembina Valley online app.
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2: Now, your Pembina Valley online weather.
3: A heat warning remains in effect for southern Manitoba. Partly cloudy skies tonight with a risk of a thunderstorm early this evening. A low of 18. Tuesday, a mix of sun and cloud with a high of 30. Tuesday night, mainly cloudy, a low of 17. Cloudy skies Wednesday with a high of 27. Thursday, cloudy, a high of 28. Clouds continuing Friday with a chance of showers and a high of 30. A mix of sun and clouds Saturday, a high of 29. Local weather you can trust. Find today's forecast on the CDK Electric weather page on the Pembina Valley online app.
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2: 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The municipality of Rhineland has extended the state of local emergency declared after May's severe wind event as crews continue cleanup work. Reeve Don Weeb says most of the major road and dirt cleanup has been handled, but cornstalk debris continues to create challenges, especially in ditches and culverts.
3: Some of the most difficult is that corn stalk debris. Even when we do drainage, it's still continuing to create a few problems and blocking culverts and those kind of things. We're not quite finished doing that. And, you know, those are all related costs to this thing. So we extended emergency so we can get that work done. But we're thinking that we can get it done by late July, and it's in a couple of weeks, get that all done.
2: Weeb says some soil piles along fields may be left until fall, likely after harvest. Morden History and Archive received a substantial boost to its ability to preserve the city's history, provided by Morden Elks Lodge. The Elks, in conjunction with the Morden Area Foundation, put forward a little over $5,000 in funding for specialized equipment. Morden Elk Henry Penner described getting involved.
4: This is a different one that came to us through the Morden Area Foundation, that they wanted to have this, like the archives people, being able to have some equipment that they could use to start archiving, and they wanted to do that rather quickly. So it's a little over $5,000, of which I was able to get $2,500 from the Manitoba Elks Foundation, which was really helpful, and then the lodge paid the rest of it. And
2: the city of Winkler is celebrating one of its longest-standing manufacturers. Grandeur Housing marked its 50th anniversary Saturday with an open house that invited the community to see how its modular homes are built. Mayor Henry Siemens says the company has helped shape Winkler through its investment in both people and business.
5: The ownership group, the management group, the employees of Grandeur have continued to invest in their business, have continued to grow their business, and by extension, have grown the city of Winkler as well. It's special to be able to be here today and to see some of that and to get a little bit bigger idea for the community at large of what exactly they do here.
2: The company employs nearly 300 people and has completed projects across Canada and internationally. These stories and more are on Pembina Valley Online and in the daily news delivered to your inbox when you subscribe.
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2: A heat warning remains in effect for southern Manitoba. Partly cloudy skies tonight with a risk of a thunderstorm early this evening, a low of 18. Tuesday, a mix of sun and cloud with a high of 30. Tuesday night, mainly cloudy, a low of 17. Cloudy skies Wednesday with a high of 27. Thursday, cloudy, a high of 28. Clouds continuing Friday with a chance of showers and a high of 30. A mix of sun and cloud Saturday, a high of 29. Local weather you can trust. Find today's forecast on the CDK Electric weather page on the Pembina Valley Online app.
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0: It has teeth, but doesn't bite. It loves to hold things together. 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
3: A heat warning remains in effect for southern Manitoba. Partly cloudy skies tonight with a risk of a thunderstorm early this evening. A low of 18. Tuesday, a mix of sun and cloud with a high of 30. Tuesday night, mainly cloudy, a low of 17. Cloudy skies Wednesday with a high of 27. Thursday, cloudy, a high of 28. Clouds continuing Friday with a chance of showers and a high of 30. A mix of sun and cloud Saturday, a high of 29. Local weather you can trust. Find today's forecast on the CDK Electric weather page on the Pembina Valley Online app.
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7: A heat warning remains in effect for southern Manitoba. Partly cloudy skies tonight with a risk of a thunderstorm early this evening. A low of 18. Tuesday, a mix of sun and cloud with a high of 30. Tuesday night, mainly cloudy, a low of 17. Cloudy skies Wednesday with a high of 27. Thursday, cloudy, a high of 27.

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3: A heat warning remains in effect for southern Manitoba. Partly cloudy skies tonight with a risk of a thunderstorm early this evening. A low of 18. Tuesday, a mix of sun and cloud with a high of 30. Tuesday night, mainly cloudy, a low of 17. Cloudy skies Wednesday with a high of 27. Thursday, cloudy, a high of 28. Clouds continuing Friday with a chance of showers and a high of 30. A mix of sun and cloud Saturday, a high of 29. Local weather you can trust. Find today's forecast on the CDK Electric weather page on the Pembina Valley Online app.
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2: A heat warning remains in effect for southern Manitoba. Partly cloudy skies tonight with a risk of a thunderstorm early this evening. A low of 18. Tuesday, a mix of sun and cloud with a high of 30. Tuesday night, mainly cloudy, a low of 17. Cloudy skies Wednesday with a high of 27. Thursday, cloudy, a high of 28. Clouds continuing Friday with a chance of showers and a high of 30. A mix of sun and cloud Saturday, a high of 29. Local weather you can trust. Find today's forecast on the CDK Electric weather page on the Pembina Valley online app.
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1: A heat warning remains in effect for southern Manitoba. Partly cloudy skies tonight with a risk of a thunderstorm early this evening. A low of 18. Tuesday, a mix of sun and cloud with a high of 30. Tuesday night, mainly cloudy, a low of 17. Cloudy skies Wednesday with a high of 27. Thursday, cloudy, a high of 28. Clouds continuing Friday with a chance of showers and a high of 30. A mix of sun and clouds Saturday, a high of 29. Local weather you can trust. Find today's forecast on the CDK Electric weather page on the Pembina Valley online app.
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2: A heat warning remains in effect for southern Manitoba. Partly cloudy skies tonight with a risk of a thunderstorm early this evening. A low of 18. Tuesday, a mix of sun and cloud with a high of 30. Tuesday night, mainly cloudy, a low of 17. Cloudy skies Wednesday with a high of 27. Thursday, cloudy, a high of 28. Clouds continuing Friday with a chance of showers and a high of 30. A mix of sun and cloud Saturday, a high of 29. Local weather you can trust. Find today's forecast on the CDK Electric weather page on the Pembina Valley online app.
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1: The 45th annual Cripple Creek Music Festival is taking place Sunday, July 27th. It will be held 6.5 miles south of Warden on Road 27 West. Admission is free to attend, and there will be a food booth on site. The musical lineup, always great, Orlando and Grace, Ed Wayne, Joe Wilson, Rooted in Him, Yodeling Farmer's Daughter, that's Juanita Clayton, and more. The gospel morning is from 10 a.m. to noon, followed by country, bluegrass, and gospel throughout the day.
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1: A heat warning remains in effect for southern Manitoba. Partly cloudy skies tonight with a risk of a thunderstorm early this evening. A low of 18. Tuesday, a mix of sun and cloud with a high of 30. Tuesday night, mainly cloudy, a low of 17. Cloudy skies Wednesday with a high of 27. Thursday, cloudy, a high of 28. Clouds continuing Friday with a chance of showers and a high of 30. A mix of sun and cloud Saturday, a high of 29. Local weather you can trust. Find today's forecast on the CDK Electric weather page on the Pembina Valley Online app.
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0: Maybe it's Emma, the 80-year-old in walking club, 6-year-old Noah, who loves baseball, or Hannah in the curling league. 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
1: A heat warning remains in effect for southern Manitoba. Partly cloudy skies tonight with a risk of a thunderstorm early this evening. A low of 18. Tuesday, a mix of sun and cloud with a high of 30. Tuesday night, mainly cloudy, a low of 17. Cloudy skies Wednesday with a high of 27. Thursday, cloudy, a high of 28. Clouds continuing Friday with a chance of showers and a high of 30. A mix of sun and clouds Saturday, a high of 29. Local weather you can trust. Find today's forecast on the CDK Electric weather page on the Pembina Valley online app.
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everyone, it's Nick Jonas. 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
1: A heat warning remains in effect for southern Manitoba. Partly cloudy skies tonight with a risk of a thunderstorm early this evening. A low of 18. Tuesday, a mix of sun and cloud with a high of 30. Tuesday night, mainly cloudy, a low of 17. Cloudy skies Wednesday with a high of 27. Thursday, cloudy, a high of 28. Clouds continuing Friday with a chance of showers and a high of 30. A mix of sun and cloud Saturday, a high of 29. Local weather you can trust. Find today's forecast on the CDK Electric weather page on the Pembina Valley online app.
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1: A heat warning remains in effect for southern Manitoba. Partly cloudy skies tonight with a risk of a thunderstorm early this evening. A low of 18. Tuesday, a mix of sun and cloud with a high of 30. Tuesday night, mainly cloudy, a low of 17. Cloudy skies Wednesday with a high of 27. Thursday, cloudy, a high of 28. Clouds continuing Friday with a chance of showers and a high of 30. A mix of sun and cloud Saturday, a high of 29. Local weather you can trust. Find today's forecast on the CDK Electric weather page on the Pembina Valley online app.
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1: A heat warning remains in effect for southern Manitoba. Partly cloudy skies tonight with a risk of a thunderstorm early this evening. A low of 18. Tuesday, a mix of sun and cloud with a high of 30. Tuesday night, mainly cloudy, a low of 17. Cloudy skies Wednesday with a high of 27. Thursday, cloudy, a high of 28. Clouds continuing Friday with a chance of showers and a high of 30. A mix of sun and cloud Saturday, a high of 29. Local weather you can trust. Find today's forecast on the CDK Electric weather page on the Pembina Valley online app.
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2: A heat warning remains in effect for southern Manitoba. Partly cloudy skies tonight with a risk of a thunderstorm early this evening. A low of 18. Tuesday, a mix of sun and cloud with a high of 30. Tuesday night, mainly cloudy, a low of 17. Cloudy skies Wednesday with a high of 27. Thursday, cloudy, a high of 28. Clouds continuing Friday with a chance of showers and a high of 30. A mix of sun and clouds Saturday, a high of 29. Local weather you can trust. Find today's forecast on the CDK Electric weather page on the Pembina Valley online app.
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1: A heat warning remains in effect for southern Manitoba. Partly cloudy skies tonight with a risk of a thunderstorm early this evening. A low of 18. Tuesday, a mix of sun and cloud with a high of 30. Tuesday night, mainly cloudy, a low of 17. Cloudy skies Wednesday with a high of 27. Thursday, cloudy, a high of 28. Clouds continuing Friday with a chance of showers and a high of 30. A mix of sun and clouds Saturday, a high of 29. Local weather you can trust. Find today's forecast on the CDK Electric weather page on the Pembina Valley Online app.
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0: 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No musical artists were harmed in the making of this contest.
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3: A heat warning remains in effect for southern Manitoba. Partly cloudy skies tonight with a risk of a thunderstorm early this evening. A low of 18. Tuesday, a mix of sun and cloud with a high of 30. Tuesday night, mainly cloudy, a low of 17. Cloudy skies Wednesday with a high of 27. Thursday, cloudy, a high of 28. Clouds continuing Friday with a chance of showers and a high of 30. A mix of sun and clouds Saturday, a high of 29. Local weather you can trust. Find today's forecast on the CDK Electric weather page on the Pembina Valley online app.
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6: A heat warning remains in effect for southern Manitoba. Partly cloudy skies tonight with a risk of a thunderstorm early this evening. A low of 18. Tuesday, a mix of sun and cloud with a high of 30. Tuesday night, mainly cloudy, a low of 17. Cloudy skies Wednesday with a high of 27. Thursday, cloudy, a high of 28. Clouds continuing Friday with a chance of showers and a high of 30. A mix of sun and clouds Saturday, a high of 29. Local weather you can trust. 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
2: A heat warning remains in effect for southern Manitoba. Partly cloudy skies tonight with a risk of a thunderstorm early this evening. A low of 18. Tuesday, a mix of sun and cloud with a high of 30. Tuesday night, mainly cloudy, a low of 17. Cloudy skies Wednesday with a high of 27. Thursday, cloudy, a high of 28. Clouds continuing Friday with a chance of showers and a high of 30. A mix of sun and clouds Saturday, a high of 29. Local weather you can trust. Find today's forecast on the CDK Electric weather page on the Pembina Valley online app.
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2: A heat warning remains in effect for southern Manitoba. Partly cloudy skies tonight with a risk of a thunderstorm early this evening. A low of 18. Tuesday, a mix of sun and cloud with a high of 30. Tuesday night, mainly cloudy, a low of 17. Cloudy skies Wednesday with a high of 27. Thursday, cloudy, a high of 28. Clouds continuing Friday with a chance of showers and a high of 30. A mix of sun and clouds Saturday, a high of 29. Local weather you can trust. Find today's forecast on the CDK Electric weather page on the Pembina Valley online app.
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0: Now, your Pembina Valley online weather.
2: A heat warning remains in effect for southern Manitoba. Partly cloudy skies tonight with a risk of a thunderstorm early this evening. A low of 18. Tuesday, a mix of sun and cloud with a high of 30. Tuesday night, mainly cloudy, a low of 17. Cloudy skies Wednesday with a high of 27. Thursday, cloudy, a high of 28. Clouds continuing Friday with a chance of showers and a high of 30. A mix of sun and clouds Saturday, a high of 29. Local weather you can trust. Find today's forecast on the CDK Electric weather page on the Pembina Valley online app.
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2: We're looking at a mainly sunny day today. Some light winds as we work our way up to a high of 28 degrees. I'm Alexander Peters, and several cars of a CPKC grain train derailed Sunday afternoon in a rural area north of Rosenfeld. In a statement submitted to Pembina Valley Online, the CPKC says no

0: Up, the rail corridor reopened to traffic Monday afternoon after track repairs and safety inspections were completed. CPKC says the cause remains under investigation. Grandeur Housing celebrated a major milestone on Saturday. The Winkler-based modular home manufacturer marked its 50th anniversary with an open house, factory tours, display homes, and family activities. General Manager Derek Hebert says the company has spent five decades building quality homes while staying true to its values.
1: A lot of people in our community don't have the opportunity to come and see what we do. It's not a business that we do a lot right in our community. Yeah. So having an open house like this presents people an opportunity to walk through our factory to kind of get acquainted with what modular construction is and what modular homes are. So it's a great opportunity to open up our doors to the community, take a peek, see what we do, learn a little, and just have a good time celebrating today.
0: Hebert says the company has shipped homes and buildings across Canada, helping showcase the innovation found in the Pembina Valley. See photos and more from the celebration at Pembina Valley Online. And the Canadian Fossil Discovery Centre has unveiled a new exhibit featuring a reconstructed Styxosaurus, a long-necked marine reptile whose fossil was discovered near Miami, Manitoba in 1983. The project took about 8 months to complete using 3D scanning, digital modeling, and hundreds of printed pieces to recreate both the skeleton and what the animal may have looked like in life. Executive Director Adolfo Catera says the museum is pushing the limits of what's possible with the technology.
2: What we want to do is just to scratch the limits of what we can do with this technology ourselves. We are really impressive about the results, and this is bringing more ideas for the future. We are already working in the next one, and we are really excited with the possibilities we have.
0: Visitors can also enter a contest to help give the ancient marine reptile a nickname, with the winning entry selected at the end of August. Get the news of the day conveniently delivered to your email inbox and subscribe to the Daily News on Pembina Valley Online.
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4: U13 Winkler Bananas coach Matt Neufeld couldn't be prouder of how the group did this weekend and says capping it off with gold is a memory they'll always cherish.
5: Yeah, well, the AC has helped. The heat was there. It was real. But exactly that. 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
4: Matt Neufeld adds that not only are they great baseball players, they're fantastic people, and he's looking forward to all of them having a bright future in the game and in life. More on PeminaValleyOnline.com. So with Winkler winning the U13 Tier 2, elsewhere, U15 Tier 1, Morden picked up third. U15 Tier 2, Altona finished first, Morden finished third. And in U18 Tier 1, the Morden Maroon won gold, while Altona was given third. I'm Dave Anthony.
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0: Looking like a mainly sunny day today. Some light winds, high of 28, humidex 34, UV index of 9. Tonight mainly cloudy, winds dying down, low of 17. Wednesday cloudy, 60% chance of showers, high of 25, humidex 28. Thursday cloudy, 60% chance of showers, high of 26. Currently in Morden Winkler, it is 22 degrees and 20 degrees in the rest of the Pembina Valley. Winds are coming in from the north and northeast at 4 kilometers per hour with a relative humidity of 79%. Your real-time radar and local weather from CDK Electric are waiting for you on the Pembina Valley online app.
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0: It's Alex Warren's Fever Dream on the Eagle 93.5. Good morning, I'm Jamie Giesbrecht. Your morning show brought to you by Sawatsky's Furniture and Appliances. And today, well, we're cheering on a hometown hero, Tristan Peters. Of course, playing for the Chicago White Sox and making significant strides in his baseball career. It's awesome to watch. He's playing in the All-Star game tonight. And there is a watch party in Winkler. We're going to get all the details from Karina Bickert, who is Tristan's aunt, coming up later this morning. And Ty Hildebrandt called Tristan's dad, Jake, as he was on his way to Chicago yesterday. So we'll share that conversation with you as well. Also this week, Bethel Heritage Park is hosting a country princess, Once Upon a Tune, a princess and heroes sing-along. I'll get you the details from Lindsay Ray. If yesterday's heat was just enough for you, relief is in sight. 28 degrees is our high for today, which sounds really, really nice compared to yesterday and Sunday, that's for sure. And then it looks like we may see some rain for the rest of the week. We'll get you updated on the forecast and more throughout the morning, provided by CDK Electric, of course. Thank you for joining the show. Let's get to it.
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2: Now, your Pembina Valley online weather.
3: Looking like a mainly sunny day today. Some light winds, high of 28, humidex 34, UV index of 9. Tonight, mainly cloudy, winds dying down, low of 17. Wednesday, cloudy, 60% chance of showers, high of 25, humidex 28. Thursday, cloudy, 60% chance of showers, high of 26. Currently in Morden-Winkler, it is 22 degrees and 20 degrees in the rest of the Pembina Valley. Winds are coming in from the north and northeast at 4 kilometers per hour with a relative humidity of 79%. Your real-time radar and local weather from CDK Electric are waiting for you on the Pembina Valley online app.
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Ah, haven't heard that one in a while. Lady Gaga and Bruno Mars, Die With a Smile on the Eagle 93.5. Well, the community of Winkler and beyond is excited for Tristan Peters to play in the MLB All-Star Game tonight. But no one's more excited than Tristan's parents. We're going to hear from Jake Peters. After 21 Pilots, stressed out.

0: Good morning, Tuesday, July 14th. I'm Jamie Giesbrecht, and you're listening to the Eagle 93.5, powered by our good friends at Sawatsky's Furniture and Appliances. And by the way, the heat warning has ended. 28 degrees is the high today. What's the temperature in Philadelphia? Well, that I don't know. I'll have to look that up. But that's where the All-Star Game, MLB, is taking place today. And Ty Hildebrandt gave a call to Tristan Peters' dad, Jake, who is on his way. He was actually in Chicago when Ty called him. Have a listen.
1: Jake Peters is on the line. Jake, where are you right now?
2: I'm at Chicago O'Hare Airport on the way to Philadelphia.
1: Jake, why are you at Chicago O'Hare International Airport headed for Philadelphia? What are you up to?
2: Well, we're going to go watch Tristan play in the All-Star game. The MLB All-Star game.
1: Jake, Tristan is playing in the MLB All-Star game. Just curious, what goes through your head when you hear those words out loud?

0: Just unreal. It's unbelievable. Maybe today it's become a little bit more real, but until we're there, I think it's just going to be, I don't know, chaos. There's four of us going.
1: Huh. That's awesome. So you, Gobby, who else is going with you, Jake?
0: Karsten and Timu, our boys.
1: The boys. Oh, that is... Mm-hmm. Man, and Jake, Tristan hit for the cycle on Friday mm-hmm. and then was named to the All-Star game on Saturday. So just as a Peters family, quite a special weekend for you guys.
0: A lot of emotion. Overwhelming, but it was fantastic. We were unreal.
1: Were you watching the game when he hit the cycle? Were you guys watching that one live?
0: We were not. My other two boys had a game too, and we actually had guests down during that evening, and so we were just staying updated through other people.
1: Huh. That, I don't know what else to say. Like, Tristan is playing in the MLB All-Star game, and I, Dave Anthony wrote a
0: story. Ridiculous.
1: It's ridiculous. Yeah. Dave Anthony wrote a story just with his stat line, Jake. Like, he's hitting mm-hmm. 302. He's got 35 RBIs and 6 home runs. And I don't know, like, when I say that stat line, do you realize that that's your son that's doing that?
0: Well, Gabby and I have pinched each other over and over already, and we just can't believe it. Like, you know what? This is beyond our expectations of what we thought of at the beginning of the year. We knew he was skilled, but we didn't know that, he would succeed this quickly.
2: Isn't that just amazing? That is Tristan Peters' dad, Jake, who, along with Gobby and two of their other sons, are on their way to Philly to watch Tristan play in the MLB All-Star Game. Surreal? Absolutely. That's like watching your kid go from, like, singing locally to all of a sudden being Adele. Like, it's the top of their field. That is just amazing. I'm excited. I was not much of a baseball fan before. Like, I played baseball growing up. It's always kind of been around, but I mean, gotta get on board with watching and cheering on Tristan Peters, because this is just massive. Like, Jake is right. There are no words. It's just pinch me. It's a pinch me moment. And we can all cheer on Tristan Peters through a live watch party happening in Winkler at the Meridian Exhibition Center tonight. We're going to get the details from Karina Bickert coming up after 7:30. Now, Karina is Tristan's aunt. That is so cool. So stick around for that.
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1: Good morning, I'm Alexander Peters. A 47-year-old woman is facing several charges after Altona police officers were called to a local business on July 6th, where staff found burnt debris outside one of the doors. Police Chief Dan DeFair says employees reviewed security video after arriving at work that morning.
2: When employees came to work that morning, they noticed what appeared to be like burnt debris on a concrete pad outside one of their doors. So they reviewed their security camera system, and the camera system caught the image of a female attending to that location and burning a bag of items just outside the door.
1: DeFair says the woman was identified through the video and was already known to police. She was later arrested after a second call involving threats at another business. The woman has been charged with arson, uttering threats, and two counts of failing to comply with a probation order. She was remanded into custody. A Morden-born musician is receiving one of Canada's highest honors, and her brother says the community has every reason to celebrate. Lorena McKennett has been appointed an Officer of the Order of Canada for her contributions to music and culture. Warren McKennett says he knew his sister had a special gift from a young age, recognized by her music teacher, Olga Friesen.
3: I'd say Olga was probably the visionary, if you want to call anybody a visionary, as far as my sister's concerned, in that she recognized when my sister was 5 that she had a gift. I think we'd best call it a gift of music.
1: Warren says that gift helped shape a career that would take his sister around the world.
3: Well, I'm proud of her. I'm proud of her.
4: Yeah.
3: I just wish I could get her out here to help with the chores bit. Just kidding.
1: And the president of Morden Branch 11 says what stands out most about the Royal Canadian Legion is the community it creates. Jason Everts says the Morden Branch is celebrating its 100th anniversary this year, but for him, the Legion is about more than a milestone. He says he loves the way it brings people together, not just in Morden, but across the surrounding communities of Winkler, Morden, the Arm of Stanley, and beyond.
5: I've only been here myself in Morden for 12 years, but when I hear of the history and the amount of good work that's been done by this branch over the years, the support we give to other areas, we were just out at the Darlingford Memorial, which we go to every year, which is just an honor to be able to go do that. And we're going to be in Carmen this weekend at their fair, marching with them, and they're going to come to march with us at Corn and Apple.
1: Portage Lisgar MP Brandon Leslie presented the Morden branch with a certificate recognizing its centennial. Find these stories and more on Pembina Valley Online and in the daily news delivered to your inbox when you subscribe.
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6: U13 Winkler Bananas coach Matt Neufeld couldn't be prouder of how the group did this weekend and says capping it off with gold is a memory they'll always cherish.
7: Yeah, well, the AC has helped. The heat was there. It was real. But exactly that, this group, this team, from day one, practice one, we had a mission in mind to be a family, a bunch of brothers, everyone having an opportunity to play across the diamond on the mound. And we really focused, on our bats.
6: Matt Neufeld adds that not only are they great baseball players, they're fantastic people, and he's looking forward to all of them having a bright future in the game and in life. More on PeminaValleyOnline.com. So with Winkler winning the U13 Tier 2, elsewhere, U15 Tier 1, Morden picked up third. U15 Tier 2, Altona finished first, Morden finished third. And in U18 Tier 1, the Morden Maroon won gold, while Altona was given

0: 3rd. I'm Dave Anthony.
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2: Looking like a mainly sunny day today. Some light winds, high of 28, humidex 34, UV index of 9. Tonight mainly cloudy, winds dying down, low of 17. Wednesday cloudy, 60% chance of showers, high of 25, humidex 28. Thursday cloudy, 60% chance of showers, high of 26. Currently in Morden-Winkler, it is 22 degrees and 20 degrees in the rest of the Pembina Valley. Winds are coming in from the north and northeast at 4 kilometers per hour with a relative humidity of 79%. Your real-time radar and local weather from CDK Electric are waiting for you on the Pembina Valley online app.
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Now, did Tristan Peters have some help reaching the heights of the All-Star game? Absolutely. I mean, he is an injury replacement, so he kind of got in that way, but also your votes. Way to go voting for Tristan 5 times a day. Every day. He will be playing in the MLB All-Star Game. And tonight, there's a watch party happening at the Meridian Exhibition Center in Winkler. We're going to get the details from Tristan's aunt, Karina, coming up after Tate McRae. This is Uh-Oh on the Eagle 93.5.

0: It's Tate McRae on the Eagle 93.5. It's Tuesday morning, and while it's not going to be nearly as hot here, the heat warnings have ended. We're looking at a high of 28 degrees. It's going to be hot in Philly today, and that's where the MLB All-Star Game is playing. We're looking at 93 degrees Fahrenheit, which is 34 Celsius. In Philadelphia. And while a lot of us Winklerites cannot head to Philadelphia to watch Tristan play, there is a special watch party happening at the Meridian Exhibition Center. Ty Hildebrandt called Karina Bickert, who is Tristan's aunt, to get the details.
1: Yep, so we're hosting the watch party at the Meridian Exhibition Center in the Bernhard Thiessen Hall. We will have, it's half turf, half hard floor right now. So on the hard floor, we're going to have a big screen so that everybody can come and watch the game. We'll sell hot dogs and all the beer and all that stuff from the concession. Maria will be there for all of that. And then we have the turf on the other side for the kids to play. So everybody just bring your lawn chairs and come enjoy the fun. I have some autographed balls and cards for people for giveaways. So we'll do some giveaways and whatever, all of that. But the game starts at 7, so I'm saying we'll open the doors probably 6:30. It's a free event. I think that if people want to donate, they can donate to the Winkler Minor Ball Association.
2: But
1: it's free otherwise. And then if they want, they can have supper there. Maria will have some hot dogs and nachos and all that good stuff.

0: That is such a good idea to donate to Winkler Minor Ball because that's where it all started for Tristan. Ty also got Karina's reaction to this big news.
1: I actually can't explain it. It is just bonkers. You know, you have these moments of like, he's a man. What happened? Like, I still see him as this little kid, this little shyster. But he, you know, we're just incredibly proud. The whole family is just incredibly proud. And so I had texted Jordan Drieger and I said, I'm doing it anyways. Like, I'm doing it whether you're the city's in or not. I'm doing it. So we're very excited to put it all together. And there's so many people that have supported him. And it's just great to be able to put everybody in the same room to show that support. And I'm excited to have everybody in the same room.
2: Yeah,
1: it's going to be great.
2: I think that's going to be the coolest part is like, there totally. Are people that have a lot of connection to Tristan, people that maybe just know his name, but we're all a part of this community that brought him up, and we

0: You can do that.
1: That's exactly right. It gives hope and inspiration to all those young kids right now that are in minor ball. That is so awesome. Let's get together at the Meridian Exhibition Center in Winkler and watch Tristan Peters from Winkler play in the MLB All-Star Game. Hard to believe, and I know exactly what Karina means when she says it's hard to believe he's a man, because my own nephew just got his learners yesterday, and that's hard for me to believe. So, a little different, but kind of the same. You know what I mean.
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8: Now, your Pembina Valley online weather.
9: Looking like a mainly sunny day today. Some light winds, high of 28, humidex 34, UV index of 9. Tonight, mainly cloudy, winds dying down, low of 17. Wednesday, cloudy, 60% chance of showers, high of 25, humidex 28. Thursday, cloudy, 60% chance of showers, high of 26. Currently in Morden-Winkler, it is 22 degrees and 20 degrees in the rest of the Pembina Valley. Winds are coming in from the north and northeast at 4 kilometers per hour with a relative humidity of 79%. Your real-time radar and local weather from CDK Electric are waiting for you on the Pembina Valley online app.
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2: Good morning. I'm Alexander Peters. A grain train derailment north of Rosenfeld did not result in any injuries or hazardous materials concerns. In a statement, CPKC says 13 cars left the tracks Sunday afternoon in a rural area, and all were carrying grain products. Cleanup crews and equipment arrived Sunday evening. The rail line reopened early Monday afternoon once repairs and safety inspections were complete. CPKC says the cause of the derailment is still under investigation. A new exhibit at the Canadian Fossil Discovery Center is giving visitors a closer look at one of Manitoba's prehistoric marine reptiles. The museum has unveiled a reconstructed Styxosaurus based on a fossil discovered during bentonite mining near Miami more than 40 years ago. Executive Director Adolfo Catera explains why the animal's unusually long neck may have helped it survive.
3: The suspicion is that with this small head and very long neck, they could get into school fish and just grab fishes very quickly before the fish realized that it was a big body underneath. Oh. You know, they were like a camouflage just with this long neck. Those long, very long and interlocking teeth are very useful to catch small prey like fishes or even squids.
2: The exhibit also features the original fossil bones along with gastroliths or stomach stones that helped the animal digest food and control its buoyancy. The city of Winkler is celebrating one of its longest standing manufacturers. Grandeur Housing marked its 50th anniversary Saturday with an open house that invited the community to see how its modular homes are built. Mayor Henry Siemens says the company has helped shape Winkler through its investment in both people and business.
4: The ownership group, the management group, the employees of Grandeur have continued to invest in their business, have continued to grow their business, and by extension, have grown the city of Winkler as well. It's special to be able to be here today and to see some of that and to get a little bit bigger idea for the community at large of what exactly they do here.
2: The company employs nearly 300 people and has completed projects across Canada and internationally. See our full coverage from the anniversary celebration at Pembina Valley Online. And the Winkler Library is encouraging young readers to keep turning pages this summer. Summer coordinator Austin Weeb says regular story times and activities help children maintain their reading skills while school is out.
5: I think it's very important to do over summer because usually in summer everyone has a slump. It's very important to keep reading so you don't lose some of the knowledge that you had during the school year.
2: The library is also hosting crafts, scavenger hunts, and other family activities throughout the summer. Find more details on Pembina Valley Online, and while you're there, be sure to subscribe to the daily newsletter to receive it directly into your inbox.
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6: U13 Winkler Bananas coach Matt Neufeld couldn't be prouder of how the group did this weekend and says capping it off with gold is a memory they'll always cherish.
7: Yeah, well, the AC has helped. The heat was there. It was real. But exactly that, this group, this team, from day one, practice one, we had a mission in mind to be a family, a bunch of brothers, everyone having an opportunity to play across the diamond on the mound. And we really focused, on our bats.
6: Matt Neufeld adds that not only are they great baseball players, they're fantastic people, and he's looking forward to all of them having a bright future in the game and in life. More on PeminaValleyOnline.com. So with Winkler winning the U13 Tier 2, elsewhere, U15 Tier 1, Morden picked up third. U15 Tier 2, Altona finished first. Morden finished third. And in U18 Tier 1, the Morden Maroon won gold, while Altona was given third. I'm Dave Anthony.
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2: Looking like a mainly sunny day today. Some light winds, high of 28, humidex 34, UV index of 9. Tonight, mainly cloudy, winds dying down, low of 17. Wednesday, cloudy, 60% chance of showers, high of 25, humidex 28. Thursday, cloudy, 60% chance of showers, high of 26. Currently in Morden Winkler, it is 22 degrees and 20 degrees in the rest of the Pembina Valley. Winds are coming in from the north and northeast at 4 kilometers per hour with a relative humidity of 79%. Your real-time radar and local weather from CDK Electric are waiting for you on the Pembina Valley online app.
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0: Somber's home wrecker. Good morning. I'm Jamie Giesbrecht. 21 degrees right now, looking at a high of 28 today. The heat warning has ended. Still going to be hot today. The Humidex will make it feel like 34, and the UV index way up there. 9 or very high. That means if you're on the golf course, you're going to get even more tanned or burnt, whichever one you are right now. I've got a lot of tan lines going on, and I wear sunscreen every single day, so the sun has really been beating down on us lately. Looks like some rain ahead for the week, by the way. Well, yesterday I took advantage of the extreme heat by trying to fry an egg on the sidewalk. You know, it's often been said, like, it's so hot you could fry an egg on the sidewalk. It turns out you can, it's just gross and takes a really long time. So I'm going to let you know how that went for me. There's a video up on our Eagle Facebook page, and I'm going to read out some of the comments because it really gave me a laugh yesterday.
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10: Now, your Pembina Valley online weather.
11: Looking like a mainly sunny day today. Some light winds, high of 28, Humidex 34, UV index of 9. Tonight, mainly cloudy, winds dying down, low of 17. Wednesday, cloudy, 60% chance of showers, high of 25, Humidex 28. Thursday, cloudy, 60% chance of showers, high of 26. Currently in Morden-Winkler, it is 22 degrees and 20 degrees in the rest of the Pembina Valley. Winds are coming in from the north and northeast at 4 kilometers per hour with a relative humidity of 79%. Your real-time radar and local weather from CDK Electric are waiting for you on the Pembina Valley online app.
3: From Highway 14 to Highway 75,
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Yesterday, it was hot enough to fry an egg on the sidewalk, and I found that out firsthand. I made a little video, put it on the Eagle Facebook page, and yes, you can fry an egg on the sidewalk. It just takes a long time. It took 30 minutes for it to get kind of coagulated and disgusting. Your comments on the Facebook post really made me laugh yesterday, and I'm going to read some of them. Coming up after Capital Cities, Safe and Sound. Thanks for joining the morning show today.

Capital City, safe and sound. Good morning. I'm Jamie Giesbrecht. And you're listening to the Eagle 93.5. Yesterday, I don't work in the afternoons, right? The morning show ends around noon, and then I finish up my day and go home. But in the afternoon, I thought, I got to take advantage of this heat. And I tried to fry an egg on the sidewalk. Two eggs, actually. One directly on my back patio.

And one in a frying pan, also on the same patio. It took about 30 minutes before the eggs started to set or gel. It was kind of gross. And I just want to read out some of these comments from our Facebook post because they made me laugh. You made me laugh. It was so funny. Naomi Fair says, note to self, eat breakfast before meeting Jamie for an early morning interview. Yeah. Definitely don't accept food from a morning show host. We are strange people. Val Caldwell, one of our past guests, says, oh, this wins the internet today. Thanks for the belly laugh. Well, you're welcome, Val. Marion Bourget says, try it on your car hood. That's not a bad idea, Marion, because my car is black and it would probably work. Nettie Giesbrecht says, if I used a magnifying glass, that would add more heat to it. That is very true, Nettie. You are a scientist. Cheryl McClellan said, you should have scrambled it. Absolutely. And Jeff Zacharias, maybe if you tried it on the asphalt. Ruth Ridley said, any doggy would love that treat. Well, I will tell you, Wolfie did eat the hard gelled egg part. I did give it to him because...

0: Next time, invite your neighbor for breakfast. Good one, Brad. Jerry, Valencia Alerta. Maybe it needs to be in Fahrenheit. Yeah, maybe it does. Oh, Rebecca Gerzonik said, I wondered the same yesterday afternoon, and she submitted a photo of hers after an hour. Looks disgusting. Good job, Rebecca. Ed Vandersloos says a bit of salt and pepper, and down they go. Got a recommendation of a tinfoil-lined box that would have enough sun power to cook them. Oh, Ryan Cousins is betting that Tyler can cook it quicker. Well, thank goodness the heat warning is over, so we don't have to test that theory. I doubt it, Ryan. I think Ty would fail. Just gonna put it out there right now. So, scientific experiment done. Suffice it to say, eggs are better cooked indoors or on a grill. And I would not ever eat an egg that someone cooked outside because it takes too long and it just gets kind of gross. So there we go. That's the final answer. If you did anything cool to beat the heat yesterday, I would love to know about it. Text our Ed's Tire Talking text line 204-331-9350. Did you do any experiments? Did you cook anything outside? I know some people have done cookies on their dashboard before. That's kind of a cool thing to do. Maybe you made lemonade inside. That's fine too. Let me know.
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1: Looking like a mainly sunny day today, working our way up to a high of 28 degrees. I'm Alexander Peters, and a woman already being sought by Altona Police in connection with an earlier arson complaint was arrested after a second incident at another local business. Police Chief Dan DeFair says officers were looking for the woman after a business reported burnt debris outside one of its doors on July 6th. Then, before lunch, police received another call involving the same person.
2: Before lunch, another business called advising that this particular female was in their business and uttering threats to kill an employee. So police responded. She'd left the business but was located just outside the business and arrested.
1: The woman was charged with arson, uttering threats, and two counts of failing to comply with a probation order. She was remanded into custody. And a musical journey that started in Morden has now led to a national honor for Lorena McKennett. Recently, she has been appointed an Officer of the Order of Canada for her contributions to music and culture. Her brother, Warren McKennett, reflects on the early signs of talent that helped launch her career.
2: I remember my mother sharing with me, and maybe with us, that she had scored very high and the examiner had felt that she had what they call perfect pitch.
1: Warren says that ability became an important part of who she was as an artist.
2: It proved to be a valuable asset for Lorena and allowed her to be creative.
1: Warren says Lorena's success is something people in Morden can take pride in. And as the Morden Legion Branch 11 marks 100 years, its president says the stories from its beginning show how much work went into building the branch and keeping it open to the community. Jason Everett says while many current members do not go back to the branch's earliest days, stories get passed down.
3: I hear about when Our Lady's Auxiliary existed and the amount of fundraising they did that they could generate to really give to other businesses and other areas, like I mentioned, Legion House in this area. You know, the fundraising that's been done in the past to install an elevator. When you think about those things, like, they seem like they're not that far off, but like the amount of money it takes to do that, that would have been considered expensive back then too, for those elevators and adding those things in, and what they've done here to make sure that our branch is open and accessible to people.
1: He says the Legion still regularly honors members with decades of service, a reminder of the people who helped carry the branch from its beginnings to its 100th year. We are gathering all the news of the day and delivering it directly into your inbox. Subscribe to the Daily News on Pembina Valley Online.
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4: U13 Winkler Bananas coach Matt Neufeld couldn't be prouder of how the group did this weekend and says capping it off with gold is a memory they'll always cherish.
5: Yeah, well, the AC has helped. The heat was there. It was real. But exactly that, this group, this team, from day one, practice one, we had a mission in mind to be a family, a bunch of brothers, everyone having an opportunity to play across the diamond on the mound. And we really focused, on our bats.
4: Matt Neufeld adds that not only are they great baseball players, they're fantastic people, and he's looking forward to all of them having a bright future in the game and in life. More on PeminaValleyOnline.com. So with Winkler winning the U13 Tier 2, elsewhere, U15 Tier 1, Morden picked up third. U15 Tier 2, Altona finished first, Morden finished third. And in U18 Tier 1, the Morden Maroon won gold, while Altona was given third. I'm Dave Anthony.
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1: Looking like a mainly sunny day today. Some light winds, high of 28, humidex 34, UV index of 9. Tonight, mainly cloudy, winds dying down, low of 17. Wednesday, cloudy, 60% chance of showers, high of 25, humidex 28. Thursday, cloudy, 60% chance of showers, high of 26. Currently in Morden, Winkler, it is 22 degrees and 20 degrees in the rest of the Pembina Valley. Winds are coming in from the north and northeast at 4 kilometers per hour with a relative humidity of 79%. Your real-time radar and local weather from CDK Electric are waiting for you on the Pembina Valley online app.
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28 degrees today. The heat warning has ended. Relief for today, although it is still going to be a hot day. Looks like some rain ahead and then warming up again for the weekend to highs of 30 over Saturday and Sunday. On Wednesday, looks like we may see some showers and we'll see how things go for the concert in the park, Bethel Heritage Park. Lindsay Ray is performing and we're going to hear from her after the weekend. Can't feel my face. And I know

0: my face. Good morning. I'm Jamie Giesbrecht. Hope you're having a good start to your Tuesday, July 14th. Lots of excitement for Tristan Peters to play in the MLB All-Star Game tonight. And there is a watch party happening at the Meridian Exhibition Center, Bernard Thiessen Hall. Don't forget to bring a lawn chair. The details are up on the Eagle Facebook page. This Wednesday, you can take in some local talent. Lindsay Ray, a country princess, is going to be performing Once Upon a Tune. A princess and hero sing-along. Lindsay stopped by the studio yesterday. Have a listen.
1: Okay, so we are putting on our princess and superhero show called Once Upon a Tune. We did this last year, filled the park. We're so excited to have all the kids back. And so we're going to have music from 7 to 8 o'clock. We're going to be singing all your like favorite movie tunes. But if you come a little bit earlier at 6 o'clock, there's going to be food trucks. There's going to be Swirl and Twirl cotton candy.
0: Is the ice cycle going to be there?
1: And the ice cycle is going to be there.
0: I love it.
1: And then we also have characters walking around, and we're going to do tattoos and mini princess makeovers.
0: Ooh.
1: So, Jamie, if you want a princess makeover,
0: I kind of do. I need a princess makeover. And another tattoo.
1: Oh, yeah. Perfect.

0: I was there last year, and it was great to see all of the little kids, boys and girls, mm-hmm. all dressed up and just so into it.
1: Yes.
0: And I'm sure you're used to this already. But what's the most common outfit that you see little girls dressed up in these days?
1: Yes, it is Elsa.
0: Elsa.
1: Hands down. Always.
0: Okay. Elsa. So when you're dressed up as the Ice Queen, mm-hmm. is it? Do you call it Ice Queen? Snow Queen?
1: Snow Queen.
0: Snow yeah. Queen. Mm-hmm. Your Ice Queen would be like someone who's like grumpy and ices you out.
1: Kind of evil. Yeah, Snow
0: the
1: Queen.
0: Snow Queen. When they see you dressed like that, they must just be enamored.
1: They actually believe that you are the one.
0: That's the one.
1: Yeah.
0: Amazing. Really cool for kids to be able to see the Snow Queen in person. And you can do that at Bethel Heritage Park with your kids. Coming up this Wednesday, it's a concert in the park. It's a sing-along. Bring a lawn chair. Stay hydrated. It does look like rain. I'm not sure about the rain plan for now. I don't know if there is one. I will let you know. I've texted Lindsay, so we'll find out. We're going to hear more from Lindsay Ray throughout the morning.
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10: Looking like a mainly sunny day today. Some light winds, high of 28, humidex 34, UV index of 9. Tonight, mainly cloudy, winds dying down, low of 17. Wednesday, cloudy, 60% chance of showers, high of 25, humidex 28. Thursday, cloudy, 60% chance of showers, high of 26. Currently in Morden-Winkler, it is 22 degrees and 20 degrees in the rest of the Pembina Valley. Winds are coming in from the north and northeast at 4 kilometers per hour with a relative humidity of 79%. Your real-time radar and local weather from CDK Electric are waiting for you on the Pembina Valley online app.
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0: There's no me.
1: It's Tuesday morning, and that means tomorrow is the Concert in the Park at Bethel Heritage Park, featuring Once Upon a Tune, a Princess and Heroes sing-along. Lindsay Ray is heading this up with a country princess. There's going to be princesses dressed up and heroes and all sorts of characters that your kids will recognize. There's meet and greets. There's princess makeovers and tattoos. The show starts at 7 p.m. and I asked Lindsay Ray to share the details on some of the songs they're going to be singing.
2: So we're doing some of the favorites from last year. We're bringing in some new tunes. There'll be stuff from Toy Story, The Lion King, Little Mermaid, Frozen.
1: Have you sung I Knew It, I Knew You by Taylor Swift?
2: No, that's...
1: That's from Toy Story 5. That's new.
2: Oh, I have not seen Toy... Here I am being not up with the times.
1: Oh, my goodness.
2: Toy Story 5 yet.
1: See, and I would know that one because we play it all the time on the Eagle.
2: Next year.
1: I Knew It, I Knew You. What is your favorite song to sing? Which is the one where you're like, that's my song, that's my jam?
2: You know, in this set list, it's probably Under the Sea. Because there's just so many fun things going on. And we have a bubble machine again this year, which was a highlight. And make sure, I'm just telling everybody, make sure to come dressed up. The kids, come dressed up because is this going to be...
1: Just the kids?
2: Well, see, we have our characters there. You know, we don't want to confuse them. Like, if you come as Ariel, we're going to get confused who the real Ariel is.
1: Also, I might get banned from the park for wearing seashells and no shirt.
2: That might, yeah.
1: I'll not be that sitting time by the fountain if you want to avoid me. Oh, my goodness. Okay, so I'm not going to dress up like Ariel, so no worries. But you can come dressed up as your favorite character, even if it is Ariel, and meet at the Bethel Heritage Park tomorrow. The show starts at 7, but come at 6 for food trucks, the ice cycle, swirl and twirl cotton candy, princess meet and greets and makeovers and tattoos. And don't forget to bring a lawn chair.
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2: Good morning, I'm Alexander Peters. The Canadian Fossil Discovery Centre is asking the public to help name its newest prehistoric attraction. The museum has unveiled a reconstructed Styxosaurus exhibit featuring a fossil discovered near Miami in 1983 and recreated using 3D technology after months of work. Executive Director Adolfo Catera says the specimen never received a nickname when it was first recovered.
3: We open today a contest. Mm-hmm. And we are looking for a nickname for this animal. We need a nickname right now. So we have a contest, a ballot box in the display. People can write the contact info, the suggested name. At the end of the summer, end of August, we will select the name. And the winner will receive a Styxosaurus thematic prize.
2: Visitors can submit name suggestions throughout the summer, with the winning entry receiving a Styxosaurus-themed prize package. Once a small startup in 1976, Grandeur Housing is celebrating 50 years in the business. The company opened its doors to the public Saturday, giving visitors a look inside its Winkler manufacturing facility. Project sales manager Kurt Penner says Grandeur continues to push the industry forward, including with net zero certified buildings.
4: So we service a region from Ontario all the way to BC. So one of the most recent projects that we've done, that's a bit of a milestone, was a five-story project, 40 suites. It's in Prince Rupert, BC, and so it's right on the coast. And so we supplied modules for that. And so that's just one great example of a recent one.
2: The celebration also featured factory tours, modular home displays, and a three-story modular building on site. And Altona police are encouraging businesses to consider surveillance cameras.

0: cameras, saying they can make a major difference when something happens after hours. Chief Dan DeFair says that was the case July 6th after employees at a local business arrived at work and found burnt debris outside one of their doors. DeFair says security video helped officers see what happened when no one was around.
1: Yeah, in this case, I mean, absolutely. We were able to identify the person responsible. We highly recommend video cameras. It assists greatly in telling a story when no one's around.
0: In this case, the video helped police identify the woman involved, who was later arrested following a separate threats complaint at another business. She is facing charges of arson, uttering threats, and failing to comply with a probation order. And the Winkler's Library summer programming is about more than books. Along with story time, families can take part in tie-dye, bracelet making, bookmark painting, scavenger hunts, and a tote bag painting event later this summer.
2: Every Tuesday and Thursday, we do different workshops. An exciting one that we have August 18th will be tote bag painting. Mm-hmm. That'll be super fun. We'll have sessions at 10:30, 1:30, and 4. And then we have a bunch of other outdoor ones like tie-dye, scavenger hunts.
0: Full details are available through the Winkler Library website and in the article on PeminaValleyOnline.com. 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
4: U13 Winkler Bananas coach Matt Neufeld couldn't be prouder of how the group did this weekend and says capping it off with gold is a memory they'll always cherish.
5: Yeah, well, the AC has helped. The heat was there. It was real. But exactly that, this group, this team, from day one, practice one, we had a mission in mind to be a family, a bunch of brothers, everyone having an opportunity to play across the diamond on the mound. And we really focused, on our bats.
4: Matt Neufeld adds that not only are they great baseball players, they're fantastic people, and he's looking forward to all of them having a bright future in the game and in life. More on PeminaValleyOnline.com. So with Winkler winning the U13 Tier 2, elsewhere, U15 Tier 1, Morton picked up third. U15 Tier 2, Altona finished first, Morton finished third. And in U18 Tier 1, the Morton Maroon won gold, while Altona was given third. I'm Dave Anthony.
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0: Looking like a mainly sunny day today. Some light winds, high of 28, humidex 34, UV index of 9. Tonight, mainly cloudy, winds dying down, low of 17. Wednesday, cloudy, 60% chance of showers, high of 25, humidex 28. Thursday, cloudy, 60% chance of showers, high of 26. Currently in Morton Winkler, it is 22 degrees and 20 degrees in the rest of the Pembina Valley. Winds are coming in from the north and northeast at 4 kilometers per hour with a relative humidity of 79%. Your real-time radar and local weather from CDK Electric are waiting for you on the Pembina Valley online app.
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0: It's Tuesday, and that means we play Two Truths, One Lie with Pure Joy Naturals. I've got a prize pack in my hands with the Magnesium Magnificent Lotion and Menthol Rub as well for muscle and body. I've heard amazing things about these products. And if you got sore muscles or achy legs or whatever it is, you might want to text into our Ed's Tire Talk and text line with the right answer to win. So it's two truths, one lie. I'm going to give you three statements. Two of them are true. One of them is not. I'll give you a hint. This is very easy. So this is about Pure Joy Naturals facial products. Statement number one, Pure Joy Naturals offers a complete licensed facial product line, including cleansers, toner, eye cream, day cream, and tinted moisturizer. Statement number two, all facial products are created for sensitive skin and are very gentle and effective. And statement number three, using our facial products will make you invisible. Which one of those statements do you think is a falsehood? Text into our Ed's Tire Talk and text line 204-331-9350. Let me know statement one, two, or three, which one is the lie? By texting in, you could win this Pure Joy Naturals prize pack that I have sitting beside me on my desk. Good luck.
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6: Looking like a mainly sunny day today. Some light winds, high of 28, humidex 34, UV index of 9. Tonight, mainly cloudy, winds dying down, low of 17. Wednesday, cloudy, 60% chance of showers, high of 25, humidex 28. Thursday, cloudy, 60% chance of showers, high of 26. Currently in Morden-Winkler, it is 22 degrees and 20 degrees in the rest of the Pembina Valley. Winds are coming in from the north and northeast at 4 kilometers per hour with a relative humidity of 79%. Your real-time radar and local weather from CDK Electric are waiting for you on the Pembina Valley online app.
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Luckily, the heat warning has come to an end, and today it's going to be a hot day, but not nearly like yesterday and the day before. By the way, if you want to see if it's possible to cook an egg on the sidewalk, I've got a video up on our Eagle Facebook page. It is possible. It's not good, though. 28 degrees is our high today. I've got Manitoba Stampede and exhibition tickets up for grabs right after Imagine Dragons' Believer.

0: I've got Manitoba Stampede and Exhibition passes in my hands. It is coming up this weekend. Lots of fun to be had. Chuck wagon races. There's rides. There's awesome food and more. And if you would like to go to the Manitoba Stampede and Exhibition for free with a complimentary ticket from us here at the Eagle 93.5, I need you to answer this skill testing question. Text into our Ed's Tire Talking text line, 204-331-9350, the correct answer to this question. So the question is, what year was the first Manitoba Stampede held in Morris? Was it A, 1954, B, 1964, or C, 1974? What year was the first Manitoba Stampede held in Morris? 54, 64, or 74? Text your guess to 204-331-9350. It began with a handshake and a dream to become the biggest rodeo east of Calgary. I'm going to give you the answer before 8:30. So text in now and you could win a complimentary ticket to the Manitoba Stampede and Exhibition.
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The skill testing question, what year was the first Manitoba Stampede held in Morris? And this is for a complimentary ticket to the Manitoba Stampede and Exhibition. Thank you for your guesses. The answer is B, 1960.

0: choose a winner. Right now, it's time for the news.
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2: Good morning. I'm Alexander Peters. After 100 years in the community, the president of Morden Branch 11 says it is hard to picture what the city would be like without the Legion. Jason Everett says the branch helps keep remembrance visible in Morden through Veterans Way, Confederation Park, Remembrance Day ceremonies, and the growing number of veteran banners displayed each November. He says those reminders show how many people from the community served and sacrificed so others could live in peace.
3: It is about honoring those who fought for us, but remembering what that cost was and why we shouldn't continue to do that, and why, you know, we want to live peacefully so that nobody else has to continue to sacrifice the way that they did. 1945 is a long ways away, but those Remembrance Day ceremonies remind our youth, remind everybody about what happened and why we need to continue to remember and do this work.
2: Everett says without the Legion, Morden would lose not only a place of remembrance, but also a place where people gather, volunteer, support one another, and welcome newcomers. This week, Portage Lisgar MP Brandon Leslie presented the Morden branch with a certificate recognizing its centennial. A driver has been charged following a motorcycle collision in Winkler that left one person seriously injured Friday evening. Winkler Police Service and Winkler Fire Department responded to the collision at approximately 6:30 p.m. at the intersection of Roblin Boulevard East and Norquay Drive. According to Police Chief Ryan Hunt, the collision occurred when a car traveling northbound on Norquay Drive entered the intersection while crossing Roblin Boulevard. A westbound motorcycle collided with the vehicle. The motorcycle operator was transported by EMS to Boundary Trails Health Center before being airlifted to Health Sciences Center in Winnipeg by Stars Air Ambulance. Hunt said the most recent update police received on Saturday indicated the motorcyclist remained in serious but stable condition. Police have since issued the driver of the car an appearance notice for dangerous operation of a motor vehicle, causing bodily harm after alleging the driver failed to stop at the stop sign before entering the intersection. From playing music in Morden to performing around the world, Lorena McKennett's career has taken her a long way from home. Her brother Warren McKennett says her sister built that career by following her own path.
4: There's no rule saying you can't do it. So when there's nobody saying, well, you can't do it that way, you do it. I think there's a lot of musicians who may be misdirected in their career. And I guess fortunately for my sister that she didn't have anybody saying, no, you don't do it that way. She did it that way. And from that, she just carried on.
2: Warren says Lorena's journey has introduced her to people around the world and made her a proud representative of Canada, and that Morden has every reason to celebrate her accomplishments. 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
5: U13 Winkler Bananas coach Matt Neufeld couldn't be prouder of how the group did this weekend and says capping it off with gold is a memory they'll always cherish.
6: Yeah, well, the AC has helped. The heat was there. It was real. But exactly that, this group, this team, from day one, practice one, we had a mission in mind to be a family, a bunch of brothers, everyone having an opportunity to play across the diamond on the mound, and we really focused, on our bats.
5: Matt Neufeld adds that not only are they great baseball players, they're fantastic people, and he's looking forward to all of them having a bright future in the game and in life. More on PeminaValleyOnline.com. So with Winkler winning the U13 Tier 2, elsewhere, U15 Tier 1, Morden picked up third. U15 Tier 2, Altona finished first. Morden finished third. And in U18 Tier 1, the Morden Maroon won gold, while Altona was given third. I'm Dave Anthony.
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2: Looking like a mainly sunny day today. Some light winds, high of 28, humidex 34, UV index of 9. Tonight mainly cloudy, winds dying down, low of 17. Wednesday cloudy, 60% chance of showers, high of 25, humidex 28. Thursday cloudy, 60% chance of showers, high of 26. Currently in Morden Winkler, it is 22 degrees and 20 degrees in the rest of the Pembina Valley. Winds are coming in from the north and northeast at 4 kilometers per hour with a relative humidity of 79%. Your real-time radar and local weather from CDK Electric are waiting for you on the Pembina Valley online app.
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Ed Sheeran's Ozzy Zom. We're over halfway through 8 o'clock. The heat warning has come to an end, and we're looking at a high of 28 degrees today. Still going to be hot. The Humidex making it feel like 34. And then an overnight low tonight of 17. It looks like rain is on the way this week as well. 60% chance of showers tomorrow and Thursday. Showers are also expected for Friday. So a rainy couple of days here. And then Saturday and Sunday, highs of 30. With sunshine for the weekend for the Manitoba Stampede and Exhibition in Morris. Exciting stuff. Alessia Cara right now. 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Anchor's Angle is coming up next.

0: Tuesday.
1: Yes, it is.
0: And for most of us, that is a normal day. Mm-hmm. I am glad that the heat warning has ended.
1: It has been lifted.
0: It has been lifted.
1: It's still going to be 30.
0: Yeah, it's still going to be hot. But for you, this is more than a normal day.
1: Oh, yes? Why is that?
0: This is the best day of the year.
1: Why is that?
0: Well, aren't you going somewhere?
1: It's my wife's birthday today.
0: Happy birthday, Janessa!
1: Happy birthday, Janessa.
0: I hope you're listening right now. I know she does. So, are you doing something for
1: Janessa? Yes, I am. Can you take me higher? To blaze with lightning. I'm going to see Creed.
0: Amazing.
1: Yes, it's going to be so good.
0: Okay, Creed, 90s band. Awesome. Mm-hmm. Have you always been a fan?
1: I, in recent years, have, it was the style of music I listened to a lot in junior high.
0: Like grungy rock.
1: Yes. And in recent years, I've re-embraced that side of myself. So, when this happened, I hit the guys' group chat. I'm like, hey, is this a thing? And only one of them said yes.
0: Oh, my goodness. Seriously.
1: Well, it's just concerts. Concerts are a luxury.
0: They are pricey. Well, how are your seats? Are you close?
1: They're pretty solid. Yeah. It was Janessa's birthday gift to me.
0: What about Janessa? Is she a Creed fan?
1: She is. She's really supportive. Please don't judge me.
0: Well, I hope that you guys have a fantastic time tonight. Are you doing dinner beforehand?
1: Yeah, it'll be good. Awesome. Yeah, it's going to be a good time.
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1: Looking like a mainly sunny day today. Some light winds, high of 28, humidex 34, UV index of 9. Tonight, mainly cloudy, winds dying down, low of 17. Wednesday, cloudy, 60% chance of showers, high of 25, humidex 28. Thursday, cloudy, 60% chance of showers, high of 26. Currently in Morden-Winkler, it is 22 degrees and 20 degrees in the rest of the Pembina Valley. Winds are coming in from the north and northeast at 4 kilometers per hour with a relative humidity of 79%. Your real-time radar and local weather from CDK Electric are waiting for you on the Pembina Valley online app.
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2: We're looking at a mainly sunny day today. Some light winds as we work our way up to a high of 28 degrees. I'm Alexander Peters, and several cars of a CPKC grain train derailed Sunday afternoon in a rural area north of Rosenfeld. In a statement submitted to Pembina Valley Online, CPKC says no one was injured and no hazardous materials were involved. 13 cars derailed, all carrying grain products. Crews and equipment were sent to the site Sunday evening for cleanup. The rail corridor reopened to traffic Monday afternoon after track repairs and safety inspections were completed. CPKC says the cause remains under investigation. Grandeur Housing celebrated a major milestone on Saturday. The Winkler-based modular home manufacturer marked its 50th anniversary with an open house, factory tours, display homes, and family activities. General Manager Derek Hebert says the company has spent five decades building quality homes while staying true to its values.
3: A lot of people in our community don't have the opportunity to come and see what we do. It's not a business that we do a lot right in our community. Yeah. So having an open house like this presents people an opportunity to walk through our factory to kind of get acquainted with what modular construction is and what modular homes are. So it's a great opportunity to open up our doors to the community, take a peek, see what we do, learn a little, and just have a good time celebrating today.
2: Hebert says the company has shipped homes and buildings across Canada, helping showcase the innovation found in the Pembina Valley. See photos and more from the celebration at Pembina Valley Online. And the Canadian Fossil Discovery Centre has unveiled a new exhibit featuring a reconstructed Styxosaurus, a long-necked marine reptile whose fossil was discovered near Miami, Manitoba in 1983. The project took about 8 months to complete using 3D scanning, digital modeling, and hundreds of printed pieces to recreate both the skeleton and what the animal may have looked like in life. Executive Director Adolfo Catera says the museum is pushing the limits of what's possible with the technology.
4: What we want to do is just to scratch the limits of what we can do with this technology ourselves. We are really impressive about the results, and this is bringing more ideas for the future. We are already working in the next one, and we are really excited with the possibilities we have.
2: Visitors can also enter a contest to help give the ancient marine reptile a nickname, with the winning entry selected at the end of August. Get the news of the day conveniently delivered to your email inbox and subscribe to the Daily News on Pembina Valley Online.
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5: U13 Winkler Bananas coach Matt Neufeld couldn't be prouder of how the group did this weekend and says capping it off with gold is a memory they'll always cherish.
6: Yeah, well, the AC has helped. The heat was there. It was real. But exactly that, this group, this team, from day one, practice one, we had a mission in mind to be a family, a bunch of brothers, everyone having an opportunity to play across the diamond on the mound, and we really focused, on our bats.
5: Matt Neufeld adds that not only are they great baseball players, they're fantastic people, and he's looking forward to all of them having a bright future in the game and in life. More on PeminaValleyOnline.com. So with Winkler winning the U13 Tier 2, elsewhere, U15 Tier 1, Morden picked up third. U15 Tier 2, Altona finished first. Morden finished third. And in U18 Tier 1, the Morden Maroon won gold, while Altona was given third. I'm Dave Anthony.
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2: Looking like a mainly sunny day today. Light winds working our way up to a high of 28 degrees. Humidex 34, UV index of 9. Tonight mainly cloudy, winds dying down, low of 17. Wednesday cloudy, 60% chance of showers, high of 25, humidex 28. Thursday cloudy, 60% chance of showers, high of 26. Currently in Pilot Mound and Carmen, it is 21 degrees and 22 degrees in the rest of the Pembina Valley. Winds are coming in from the north and northeast at 7 kilometers per hour with a relative humidity of 62%. Your real-time radar and local weather from CDK Electric are waiting for you on the Pembina Valley online app.
1: The Eagle.

The Eagle 93.5, I'm Jamie Giesbrecht. Thanks for joining the morning show powered by Sawatsky's Furniture and Appliances. We've got Nathan Knight joining us in a few minutes, chair of the Morton Corn and Apple Festival. They're looking for volunteers. Could be you. Here's Taylor Swift.

0: Knight joins us in the Eagle studio, which is kind of like old stomping grounds for you, Nathan.
1: It is, but with Corn and Apple, I always seem to make a couple appearances every year we right. swing by. And
0: this is our annual.
1: This will be probably the last time.
0: Yeah, that's right.
1: Yeah.
0: So you're actually stepping down as director of the Corn and Apple Festival?
1: As chair, yeah. It's been
0: chair.
1: Since 2019, so it's time for some fresh ideas, some new energy,
0: yeah.
1: all of that thing.
0: But you're going out with a bang. I mean, bringing the tea party to town is a huge deal. I've heard lots of excitement around town since the announcement, and I mean, it was an early announcement, so we're keeping things ramped up, and people are still talking about it.
1: Well, that was the thing. We wanted to announce it early because we had to book them early. And if we wouldn't have said anything, it would have eventually become the worst kept secret around.
0: Yeah, exactly.
1: So we thought we may as well announce it. But yeah, it can lose steam after months and months and months. But now it's, 6 weeks away?
0: Yep.
1: So it's getting closer.
0: I keep asking people, like, are you going to go? Are you going to go? And everyone I know is going. So it's going to be packed.
1: Well, I hope so.
0: Because I know a lot of people, Nathan. So that is a wonderful part of the Morton Corn and Apple Festival. Of course, there are many facets. What else is happening this year that we can look forward to? What are some of your faves at Corn and Apple?
1: My favorite is always the music.
0: Yeah.
1: I always get to the stage. I always spend most of my weekend there. Unless I get called away to do something else, I like hanging around there.
0: Yeah.
1: Another one of my favorite things are the variety of food trucks and the different vendors
0: oh, yeah.
1: that come by the festival. It is, I don't want to say with 100% certainty, but I do believe it's one of the largest food festivals. There are more food trucks at the Corn and Apple than almost any other festival in the province, or more than any other festival in the province. It's one of the largest.
0: Wow, I remember the last time you were in, we were talking a little bit about food trucks, and I can't remember what your favorite is. It was something with meat.
1: Maybe of course it was something with meat.
0: What was it?
1: No, it was the vegan food truck that we put off in the corner. No, of course it has meat.
0: Tell me, was it Brazilian?
1: What was the name of that? They weren't there last year. They double booked themselves. The Caillou Grill.
0: Right.
1: I think it was. So, yeah, fantastic. And it's not, you know, they didn't pay me to say this. It's just one that sticks out in my head. It's something you can't get any other time besides a Corn and Apple Festival.
0: Totally. When I see it at Corn and Apple Festival, maybe, just maybe, I will try it.
1: There's meat.
0: I love meat, but if I'm being honest, Nathan, I'm a hot dog girl. Like, I just want a hot dog.
1: Well, and they make their it's in like a hot dog bun.
0: It is?
1: Yes. It's like a hot dog bun, and there's chicken or there's pork or there's, yeah.
0: This is a dream come true. It's like an elevated hot dog.
1: I expect you to look for it.
0: Okay, I'm going to find you first at the stage, and then I'm going to be like, Nathan, let's go get
1: Fair enough.
0: Caillou Grill.
1: That sounds good to me.
0: And shout out to all the other food trucks, because there are some amazing ones. There's some great local ones that take part in as well. Of course, I'm going to stop by at the lemonade booth or whatever.
1: Which one?
0: I know, there are 2, 3?
1: 8.
0: The last one
1: 6,
0: I went
1: 7,
0: to,
1: I
0: they could
1: know.
0: Make your lemonade purple. That was pretty cool.
1: Okay.
0: I asked if they could make it black, like just put so much purple mm-hmm. dye in there that it'd be black. They were like, we can, but it would be gross. So I didn't do it.
1: So you didn't go for it.
0: Speaking of gross, with these this heat warning starting off the week, yesterday I cooked an egg on my back patio on the concrete.
1: Oh, good. How did that turn out?
0: It was disgusting.
1: Of course
0: Thanks
1: it
0: for
1: was.
0: Asking.
1: But it cooked?
0: It did cook.
1: It did cook.
0: Within
1: okay.
0: half an hour, the top had formed like a cooked surface. Someone online said, oh no, it was just dehydrated. And I was like, no. It's actually cooked.
1: Yeah.
0: Did you do anything to beat the heat?
1: No, I stay inside. I canceled all my tea times this weekend and I stayed inside and I watched TV. And I'm not ashamed to tell you that's what I did this weekend. I don't do heat well.
0: I love it. Okay, well, it's not going to be that terribly hot today, Nathan. Actually, it's going to be 28 degrees, feeling like 34 with the Humidex. That's not bad. And it looks like rain for the rest of the week. Check out the CDK Electric weather forecast at PeminaValleyOnline.com. By the way, Corn and Apple is looking for volunteers. And coming up later this hour, Nathan is going to tell us how you can be involved. Stick around.
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9: Now, your Pembina Valley online weather.
10: Looking like a mainly sunny day today. Light winds working our way up to a high of 28 degrees. Humidex 34, UV index of 9. Tonight, mainly cloudy. Winds dying down, low of 17. Wednesday, cloudy, 60% chance of showers, high of 25, humidex 28. Thursday, cloudy, 60% chance of showers, high of 26. Currently in Pilot Mound and Carmen, it is 21 degrees and 22 degrees in the rest of the Pembina Valley. Winds are coming in from the north and northeast at 7 kilometers per hour with a relative humidity of 62%. Your real-time radar and local weather from CDK Electric are waiting for you on the Pembina Valley online app.
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0: name is Benson Boone. 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

0: After the heat wave over the past couple of days, we can officially say summer is definitely here. No question about it. And this morning, we are happy to have Nathan Knight in studio. Nathan is the chair of the Morton Corn and Apple Festival and has joined us this morning not only to ramp up the excitement for the festival that's just a couple weeks away, 6 weeks away, but also to let us know that volunteers are needed. Nathan, can you tell us a bit about the importance of volunteers?
1: Of course. There's no festival if there are no volunteers. And it's kind of the same dance that happens every year. We find ourselves 6 weeks out from the festival and we need help in this area and help in this area and help in this area. And I think what it is a lot of people don't want to make the commitment too far out in case they have other plans, or they're not sure what that all involves. They think they have to be available for 3 solid days all the time and they have to live at the festival. That's just a select few of us that actually do that sort of thing. You can volunteer as little as 4 hours in a weekend.
0: Wow, really?
1: And that's it. And that's helpful.
0: And that's a good point. By volunteering, you are giving your hours. You are saying, I'm available for this time. How can you use me?
1: Right, and we'll work with that.
0: Yeah.
1: And so, if you have a preference, we'll try to accommodate where you would want to help out within the festival.
0: Like, so if someone comes to you and says, you know, I really don't tolerate heat. Do you have anything in the shade? Is that too prissy?
1: I would say, well, maybe we'll have you help out prior to the parade. We always need help along the parade route, making sure people stay back and people stay safe. And that's a morning event, so you're done by lunchtime. So if you don't like the heat, maybe that's something you'd like to do, and it takes 3 hours.
0: Oh, I love that.
1: And then you're done.
0: The parade is great, too, for Corn and Apple, isn't it?
1: It is. It's always one of the largest. And it's always amazing to see the flow of traffic coming into Morton starting at about 8:30 in the morning. And I've gone out and we do things in the morning prior to, and there's lawn chairs lining the streets at 7 o'clock, and I wonder what's wrong with it. No, I'm kidding. It's fantastic. It really is. The enthusiasm is great. But again, that's just one volunteer opportunity. If heat doesn't bother you, we always need people serving corn.
0: Okay.
1: That's a big one.
0: So how many volunteers does it take in the corn lineup?
1: I'm not the guy to ask that, but we do get a lot of teams, a lot of workplaces. They'll send a half dozen people, or they'll send 10 people, or, you know, a hockey team or a baseball team would be perfect for that. A youth group would be perfect for that. So you can come with people you know and have a lot of fun, too. It doesn't just have to be individual volunteering.
0: Oh, I love that idea of actually saying, you know what, let's do this all together, even as a workplace or whatever. A lot of workplaces
1: call
0: have goals
1: building.
0: Of team building through volunteerism. That is a perfect opportunity to serve corn at the Morton Corn and Apple Festival.
1: Right.
0: How much more on the nose can you get than that? And you can say, hey, I served corn at the Morton Corn and Apple
1: Festival.
0: Part
1: of the 50,000 cobs that go every year, yeah.
0: That's incredible. So that's another facet of volunteerism. Any others you can rattle off right now at any other areas?
1: Oh, contact the office. That's really the best thing. There is a form online as well that if you don't want to make a phone call, you can go on our website, cornapple.com. While you're buying your 50-50 tickets there, you can sign up to volunteer.
0: Yep.
1: Shameless plug for the 50-50 as well.
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8: Now, your Pembina Valley online weather.
9: Looking like a mainly sunny day today. Light winds working our way up to a high of 28 degrees. Humidex 34, UV index of 9. Tonight, mainly cloudy. Winds dying down. Low of 17. Wednesday, cloudy. 60% chance of showers. High of 25. Humidex 28. Thursday, cloudy. 60% chance of showers. High of 26. Currently in Pilot Mound and Carmen, it is 21 degrees and 22 degrees in the rest of the Pembina Valley. Winds are coming in from the north and northeast at 7 kilometers per hour with a relative humidity of 62%. Your real-time radar and local weather from CDK Electric are waiting for you on the Pembina Valley online app.
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2: Good morning, I'm Alexander Peters. A 47-year-old woman is facing several charges after Altona police officers were called to a local business on July 6th, where staff found burnt debris outside one of the doors. Police Chief Dan DeFair says employees reviewed security video after arriving at work that morning.
3: When employees came to work that morning, they noticed what appeared to be like burnt debris on a concrete pad outside one of their doors. So they reviewed their security camera system.

0: the camera system caught the image of a female attending to that location and burning a bag of items just outside their door.
1: DeFerre says the woman was identified through the video and was already known to police. She was later arrested after a second call involving threats at another business. The woman has been charged with arson, uttering threats, and two counts of failing to comply with a probation order. She was remanded into custody. A Morden-born musician is receiving one of Canada's highest honors, and her brother says the community has every reason to celebrate. Lorena McKennett has been appointed an Officer of the Order of Canada for her contributions to music and culture. Warren McKennett says he knew his sister had a special gift from a young age, recognized by her music teacher, Olga Friesen.
2: I'd say Olga was probably the visionary, if you want to call anybody a visionary, as far as my sister's concerned, in that she recognized when my sister was five that she had a gift, I think we'd best call it, a gift of music.
1: Warren says that gift helped shape a career that would take his sister around the world.
2: Well, I'm proud of her. I'm proud of her.
3: Yeah.
2: I just wish I could get her out here to help with the chores bit. Just kidding.
1: And the president of Morden Branch 11 says what stands out most about the Royal Canadian Legion is the community it creates. Jason Everts says the Morden Branch is celebrating its 100th anniversary this year, but for him, the Legion is about more than a milestone. He says he loves the way it brings people together, not just in Morden, but across the surrounding communities of Winkler, Morden, the Arm of Stanley, and beyond.
4: I've only been here myself in Morden for 12 years, but when I hear of the history and the amount of good work that's been done by this branch over the years, the support we give to other areas, we were just out at the Darlingford Memorial, which we go to every year, which is just an honor to be able to go do that. And we're going to be in Carmen this weekend at their fair, marching with them, and they're going to come and march with us at Corn and Apple.
1: Portage Lisgar MP Brandon Leslie presented the Morden branch with a certificate recognizing its centennial. Find these stories and more on Pembina Valley Online and in the daily news delivered to your inbox when you subscribe.
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6: U13 Winkler Bananas coach Matt Neufeld couldn't be prouder of how the group did this weekend and says capping it off with gold is a memory they'll always cherish.
7: Yeah, well, the AC has helped. The heat was there. It was real. But exactly that, this group, this team, from day one, practice one, we had a mission in mind to be a family, a bunch of brothers, everyone having an opportunity to play across the diamond on the mound. And we really focused, on our bats.
6: Matt Neufeld adds that not only are they great baseball players, they're fantastic people, and he's looking forward to all of them having a bright future in the game and in life. More on PeminaValleyOnline.com. So with Winkler winning the U13 Tier 2, elsewhere, U15 Tier 1, Morden picked up third. U15 Tier 2, Altona finished first. Morden finished third. And in U18 Tier 1, the Morden Maroon won gold, while Altona was given third. I'm Dave Anthony.
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1: Looking like a mainly sunny day today. Light winds working our way up to a high of 28 degrees. Humidex 34, UV index of 9. Tonight, mainly cloudy. Winds dying down, low of 17. Wednesday, cloudy. 60% chance of showers, high of 25. Humidex 28. Thursday, cloudy. 60% chance of showers, high of 26. Currently in Pilot Mound and Carmen, it is 21 degrees and 22 degrees in the rest of the Pembina Valley. Winds are coming in from the north and northeast at 7 kilometers per hour with a relative humidity of 62%. Your real-time radar and local weather from CDK Electric are waiting for you on the Pembina Valley online app.
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1: One of my favorite guests and favorite local musicians is in studio, Gary Ezra Dell. Gary, I've been talking about you nonstop since our last visit. I think we were oil painting on that visit.
2: Yeah, and I think we did another radio segment with my Christmas single that I released that
1: same year. Oh, that was
2: year.
1: After.

0: Sure, that's right.
1: Yeah.
0: That was Go Ballistic with Boughs of Holly.
1: Yeah.
0: Which is my favorite Christmas song. I played that one so often. And even just in studio, like I would just play it for myself. I love that song.
1: Do you play it in the summer too? Like, are you one of those Christmas in July kind of people?
0: I'm really not, but I love that song so much. I kind of wish you would just re-release it as a regular season song with different words.
1: Yeah.
0: Like Go Ballistic with, I don't know.
1: Yeah, I'll probably have to think about that one.
0: I know, I'm trying to think of lyrics and I can't think of anything right now. But you actually came bearing gifts today. So tell me what you've brought.
1: I have brought to you the, what's called the Radio Edit Singles EP on physical media platform on a CD.
0: Love that.
1: And shout out to my boy Trent, who has the store 80s Collectibles in Morden. I am selling that CD only at his store.
0: Okay.
1: So.
0: Amazing. Trent Medinsky, also a good friend of the morning show. He's joined me many times. We love talking about retro things and pop culture.
1: Oh, yeah.
0: I am a millennial that loves to live in the past.
1: Yeah, and I can't count how many records I bought off of him, so.
0: He has, right now, he has Motley Crue, Girls, Girls, Girls. And I really want it. But I was waiting for payday, and it's coming, and I think I'm going to go buy it.
1: Do it.
0: Like, no matter the cost. He actually put aside the Motley Crue, the original album, A Shout at the Devil, for me, like, to buy, because he knew how much I love Motley Crue. So I'm going to go there, buy Motley Crue. I don't have to buy your CD, because you gave it to me, so thank you very much.
1: Right. But for everybody else, it's $10.
0: Yeah, $10. You can handle it. By the way, we're going to play Gary Ezra Dell's Time Capsule song later this hour and hear more from this local artist. Be sure to stay tuned to the Eagle 93.5, where we support local artists and we love Gary Ezra Dell's music. So glad to have his CD in my possession.
2: Now, your Pembina Valley online weather.
3: Looking like a mainly sunny day today. Light winds working our way up to a high of 28 degrees. Humidex 34, UV index of 9. Tonight, mainly cloudy. Winds dying down. Low of 17. Wednesday, cloudy. 60% chance of showers. High of 25. Humidex 28. Thursday, cloudy. 60% chance of showers. High of 26. Currently in Pilot Mound and Carmen, it is 21 degrees and 22 degrees in the rest of the Pembina Valley. Winds are coming in from the north and northeast at 7 kilometers per hour with a relative humidity of 62%. Your real-time radar and local weather from CDK Electric are waiting for you on the Pembina Valley online app.

Good morning. It's Tuesday, July 14th. We are going to hear from Gary Ezra Dell, his latest single, Time Capsule. Coming up later this hour, about 10 to 11. That's when we're going to hear it. But I'm also still looking for a winner for Pure Joy Naturals. If you're looking to win this prize pack, magnesium lotion and a menthol rub, all you have to do is text me which one of these statements is a lie. This is about facial products from Pure Joy Naturals. So statement number one, Pure Joy Naturals offers a complete licensed facial product line. 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Or statement number three, using Pure Joy Naturals facial products will make you invisible. 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Here's Alex Warren, Fever Dream.

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0: 60% chance of showers, high of 25, humidex 28. Thursday, cloudy, 60% chance of showers, high of 26. Currently in Pilot Mountain and Carmen, it is 21 degrees and 22 degrees in the rest of the Pembina Valley. Winds are coming in from the north and northeast at 7 kilometers per hour with a relative humidity of 62%. Your real-time radar and local weather from CDK Electric are waiting for you on the Pembina Valley online app.
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0: Dancing in the flames. That's what it felt like yesterday. My goodness, was it ever hot outside. Glad you made it through. It's not looking hot anymore. Well, it's still hot, just not nearly like it was yesterday or the day before. Today, things heated up in the studio because we had some hot new music hit our desk here at the Eagle 93.5. Gary Ezra Dell stopped by with his CD, Radio Edit Singles. Now, I had a couple of questions about that because that phrase means something different to me. Have a listen. When I think of radio edits, to me, that's the version that is good to play on the radio, doesn't have any curse words or anything in it.
1: Yeah, which is odd because none of my songs have curse words other than the song Dog Days. Well, it has the word piss in it, but that's okay. Just to describe a dog.
0: That's a derogatory term for urine.
1: Yeah.
0: So you've got School Sucks, which I remember before I started at the Eagle, my sister told me, you know, that School Sucks song, when I'm bringing my kids to school, I don't want them to hear that song. I'm like, come on, like lots of kids think school sucks. It doesn't. Go to school. Dog Days, which I haven't heard.
1: That one is, how would I describe it? Short and sweet. To describe my old family dog that I had growing up. Or, well, not like my whole life growing up, but... But her name was Penny. She was a dachshund, and she was really dumb at times.
0: Okay.
1: So I wrote a song as a tribute to her.
0: Did you like her?
1: I did, but she would constantly bark and eat Kleenex and run into walls if she got too excited.
0: Oh my goodness, how old did she live to be?
1: She lived to be like 13 or 14.
0: It's pretty decent for a dachshund.
1: Yeah, that's actually old for a dachshund.
0: Yeah, because usually they like fall off a chair and break their back.
1: Yeah.
0: Which is very tragic. I'm sorry if that happened to you. Summer Vacation, which I also, that's a favorite of mine.
1: Oh yeah.
0: I put it into, like I will sometimes if I see that the local artist song is coming up in the 10 o'clock hour, I'm like, you know what? I want to change it up today. And I put Summer Vacation in because it's such a great song, especially for the end of school year.
1: Mm-hmm.
0: And like, I mean, I don't have kids and I hardly remember what it was like to have a summer vacation, but this song always like reminds me of that feeling.
1: Oh yeah. And that's exactly how the song that I haven't shown you yet, but I gave you the file.

0: of Time Capsule.
1: Yeah.
0: It is literally just about growing up in the early 2000s and just looking back at the good old days.
1: There we go. So we're going to hear Gary Ezra Dell's latest single, Time Capsule, coming up in just a few minutes. You won't want to miss it, especially if you love the punk scene, you love punk rock, and you love Gary Ezra Dell. What a talented guy. Stick around. He is on the local artist lineup for today.
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2: Good morning. I'm Alexander Peters. A grain train derailment north of Rosenfeld did not result in any injuries or hazardous materials concerns. In a statement, CPKC says 13 cars left the tracks Sunday afternoon in a rural area, and all were carrying grain products. Cleanup crews and equipment arrived Sunday evening. The rail line reopened early Monday afternoon once repairs and safety inspections were complete. CPKC says the cause of the derailment is still under investigation. A new exhibit at the Canadian Fossil Discovery Center is giving visitors a closer look at one of Manitoba's prehistoric marine reptiles. The museum has unveiled a reconstructed Styxosaurus based on a fossil discovered during bentonite mining near Miami more than 40 years ago. Executive Director Adolfo Caterra explains why the animal's unusually long neck may have helped it survive.
3: The suspicion is that with this small head and very long neck, they could get into school fish and just go.

0: up fishes very quickly before the fish realized that it was a big body underneath. Oh. You know, they were like a camouflage, just with this long neck. Those long, very long and interlocking teeth are very useful to catch small prey like fishes or even squids.
1: The exhibit also features the original fossil bones along with gastroliths or stomach stones that helped the animal digest food and control its buoyancy. The city of Winkler is celebrating one of its longest standing manufacturers. Grandeur Housing marked its 50th anniversary Saturday with an open house that invited the community to see how its modular homes are built. Mayor Henry Siemens says the company has helped shape Winkler through its investment in both people and business.
2: The ownership group, the management group, the employees of Grandeur have continued to invest in their business, have continued to grow their business, and by extension, have grown the city of Winkler as well. It's special to be able to be here today and to see some of that and to get a little bit bigger idea for the community at large of what exactly they do here.
1: The company employs nearly 300 people and has completed projects across Canada and internationally. See our full coverage from the anniversary celebration at Pembina Valley Online. And the Winkler Library is encouraging young readers to keep turning pages this summer. Summer coordinator Austin Weeb says regular story times and activities help children maintain their reading skills while school is out.
3: I think it's very important to do over summer because usually in summer everyone has a slump. It's very important to keep reading so you don't lose some of the knowledge that you had during the school year.
1: The library is also hosting crafts, scavenger hunts, and other family activities throughout the summer. Find more details on Pembina Valley Online, and while you're there, be sure to subscribe to the daily newsletter to receive it directly into your inbox.
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5: U13 Winkler Bananas coach Matt Neufeld couldn't be prouder of how the group did this weekend and says capping it off with gold is a memory they'll always cherish.
6: Yeah, well, the AC has helped. The heat was there. It was real. But exactly that, this group, this team, from day one, practice one, we had a mission in mind to be a family, a bunch of brothers, everyone having an opportunity to play across the diamond on the mound,

0: them having a bright future in the game and in life. More on PeminaValleyOnline.com. So with Winkler winning the U13 Tier 2, elsewhere, U15 Tier 1, Morden picked up third. U15 Tier 2, Altona finished first. Morden finished third. And in U18 Tier 1, the Morden Maroon won gold, while Altona was given third. I'm Dave Anthony.
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2: Looking like a mainly sunny day today. Light winds working our way up to a high of 28 degrees. Humidex 34, UV index of 9. Tonight, mainly cloudy. Winds dying down, low of 17. Wednesday, cloudy. 60% chance of showers, high of 25. Humidex 28. Thursday, cloudy. 60% chance of showers, high of 26. Currently in Pilot Mound, it is 23 degrees, 24 degrees in Morden Winkler, and in Carmen and Altona, it is 25 degrees. Winds are coming in from the northeast at 12 kilometers per hour with a relative humidity of 51%. Your real-time radar and local weather from CDK Electric are waiting for you on the Pembina Valley online app.
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Dubs and Nelly Furtado, Torture of the Heart. Good morning. I'm Jamie Giesbrecht. And don't miss the opportunity to hear her voice. Janelle Neufeld is her voice this week. Of course, the executive director of Big Brothers Big Sisters, but shares an interesting story of her life growing up as an only child and how she was always taught that her voice is important. And she also said she has an awesome tribe of women in her life. And I feel like I am a part of her tribe. Maybe she doesn't realize it though, but we're besties, Janelle. So if you're listening right now, just know I'm there for you. I've got your back. I support you. I think you're awesome. Her voice presented by CCAN and Menzies ProCare. 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Here's Somber, Homewrecker.

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9: Now, your Pembina Valley online weather.
10: Looking like a mainly sunny day today. Light winds working our way up to a high of 28 degrees. Humidex 34, UV index of 9. Tonight, mainly cloudy. Winds dying down. Low of 17. Wednesday, cloudy. 60% chance of showers. High of 25. Humidex 28. Thursday, cloudy. 60% chance of showers. High of 26. Currently in Pilot Mound, it is 23 degrees, 24 degrees in Morden.

0: And in Carmen and Deltona, it is 25 degrees. Winds are coming in from the northeast at 12 kilometers per hour with a relative humidity of 51%. Your real-time radar and local weather from CDK Electric are waiting for you on the Pemina Valley online app.
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Yesterday, I cooked an egg on my back patio, just on the concrete and in a pan outside. It did not go well. I mean, I guess it did. Scientifically, if we're looking at it as an experiment, I think it really did start to cook. It was solid, like it started solidifying, and certainly not edible, although my dog Wolfie, he did eat it. You can see the video on our Eagle Facebook page. Lots of comments happening there. Lots of folks who also have tried this for themselves. And I will say there are some whose egg look a lot better than mine did. Now, the heat warning is over. It's still a hot day. Looking at some rain ahead for the week. But we want to see your photos this week of you keeping cool this summer. What are you doing to help stay cool? Lots of things. Splash parks, ice cream, cool treats, staying inside, whatever it is. Submit your photo, show us your summer at PeminaValleyOnline.com, win some great prizes, and we can all see what each other's up to. It's kind of fun. Here's Gracie Abrams, Hit the Wall.

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13: Looking like a mainly sunny day today. Light winds working our way up to a high of 28 degrees. Humidex 34. UV index of 9. Tonight, mainly cloudy. Winds dying down. Low of 17. Wednesday, cloudy, 60% chance of showers, high of 25, humidex 28. Thursday, cloudy, 60% chance of showers, high of 26. Currently in Pilot Mound, it is 23 degrees, 24 degrees in Morden Winkler, and in Carmen and Deltona, it is 25 degrees. Winds are coming in from the northeast at 12 kilometers per hour with a relative humidity of 51%. Your real-time radar and local weather from CDK Electric are waiting for you on the Pembina Valley online app.
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0: Today's Tuesday.
1: Yes, it is.
0: And for most of us, that is a normal day. Mm-hmm. I am glad that the heat warning has ended.
1: It has been lifted.
0: It has been lifted.
1: It's still going to be 30.
0: Yeah, it's still going to be hot. But for you, yeah. This is more than a normal day.
1: Oh, yes? Why is that?
0: This is the best day of the year.
1: Why is that?
0: Well, aren't you going somewhere?
1: It's my wife's birthday today.
0: Happy birthday, Janessa!
1: Happy birthday, Janessa.
0: I hope you're listening right now. I know she does. So, are you doing something for
1: Yes,
0: Janessa?
1: I am. Can you take me higher? To blaze with lightning. See, I'm going to see Creed.
0: Amazing.
1: Yes, it's going to be so good.
0: Okay, Creed, 90s band. Awesome. Mm-hmm. Have you always been a fan?
1: I, in recent years, have, it was the style of music I listened to a lot in junior high.
0: Like grungy rock.
1: Yes. And in recent years, I've re-embraced that side of myself. So, when this happened, I hit the guys group chat. I'm like, hey, is this a thing? And only one of them said yes.
0: Oh, my goodness. Seriously.
1: Well, it's just concerts. Concerts are a luxury.
0: Yeah. They are pricey. Yeah. I don't. Well, how are your seats? Are you close?
1: They're pretty solid. Yeah. Yeah. It was Janessa's birthday gift to me.
0: What about Janessa? Is she a Creed fan?
1: She is. She's really supportive. Please don't judge me.
0: That's amazing. Well, I hope that you guys have a fantastic time tonight. Are you doing dinner beforehand?
1: Yeah, it'll be good. Awesome. Yeah, it's going to be a good time.
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0: Altona's Gallery in the Park is having a music night on Thursday, July 16th at 7 p.m. Doors open at 6:30. 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Well, maybe it's been a long time since you've seen Warren Friesen, Brett Schultz, and Arlen Penner. You won't want to miss it. 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
2: I'm Candace Dirksen with your local news, streaming now through the Pembina Valley Online app. A driver has been charged following a motorcycle collision in Winkler that left one person seriously injured Friday evening. With more on the story, here's Alexander Peters.
3: Winkler Police Service and Winkler Fire Department responded to the collision at approximately 6:30 p.m. at the intersection of Roblin Boulevard East and Norquay Drive. According to Police Chief Ryan Hunt, the collision occurred when a car traveling northbound on Norquay Drive entered the intersection while crossing Roblin Boulevard. A westbound motorcycle collided with the vehicle. The motorcycle operator was transported by EMS to Boundary Trails Health Center before being airlifted to Health Sciences Center in Winnipeg by Stars Air Ambulance. Hunt said the most recent update police received on Saturday indicated the motorcyclist remained in serious but stable condition. Police have since issued the driver of the car an appearance notice for dangerous operation of a motor vehicle causing bodily harm after alleging the driver failed to stop at the stop sign before entering the intersection. I'm Alexander Peters.
2: Several cars of a CPKC grain train derailed Sunday afternoon in a rural area north of Rosenfeld. In a statement submitted to Pembina Valley Online, CPKC says no one was injured and no hazardous materials were involved. 13 cars derailed, all carrying grain products. Crews and equipment were sent to the site Sunday evening for cleanup. The rail corridor reopened to traffic Monday afternoon after track repairs and safety inspections were completed. CPKC says the cause remains under investigation. Tristan Peters is set to represent the Chicago White Sox at the MLB All-Star Game, and his family is making the trip to Philadelphia to watch it all happen. We spoke with his dad, Jake, while he was at Chicago O'Hare Airport on the way to the game with his family.
4: A lot of emotion. Overwhelming, but it was fantastic. Just unreal. It's unbelievable. Maybe today it's become a little bit more real, but until we're there, I think it's just going to be

0: but it was fantastic. Just unreal. It's unbelievable. Maybe today it's become a little bit more real, but until we're there, I think it's just going to be, I don't know, chaos. There's four of us going.
1: Peter says the family is still trying to process what's happening after a huge weekend that saw Tristan hit for the cycle before being named an MLB All-Star. The Winkler native will join the league's best players in Philadelphia as his family watches a dream become reality. Get the news of the day conveniently delivered to your email inbox. 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And now on the Golden West Radio Money Scope, the TSX is up 66 points. The Dow down 123. The NASDAQ up 213 points. The dollar up 46.1 cents, trading at 71.1 cents U.S.
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3: Coach of the U13 provincial winning Winkler Bananas, Mr. Matt Neufeld, says that it's great to have someone like Tristan Peters, who was recently named to his first MLB All-Star game, as someone that the kids in the area can look up to and aspire to be and have a big impact on the ball programs across Pembina Valley.
4: Yeah, well, you know what? We're going to look at it as life. So we would say, too, we're just excited for these guys. They're all, you know, designed and molded individuals that have great lives ahead of them. I do envision all of them playing baseball next year, and I hope they are. And just thinking of them as life, as their 12, 13-year-old boys that are turning into men and just growing up in our community and giving back and seeing them cheer and encourage each other and hearing what they're doing in the community. Really, it's the lifelong membership, friendship is what we're excited about as a group. And
3: more with Matt Neufeld on PeminaValleyOnline.com. In the Manitoba Junior Baseball League, pivotal Game 3 between Pembina Valley and Winnipeg South goes tonight, 7 o'clock first pitch. Border Baseball League playoffs have Winkler at Morden for Game 1 of their best of three. The WNBA has Toronto hosting Washington, and the All-Star Game goes in Major League Baseball with the American League against the National League in Philadelphia. I'm Dave Anthony.
2: Now, your Pembina Valley online weather.
1: Increasing cloudiness this afternoon with a high of 28 degrees. With a humidex, it'll feel like 34. A UV index of 9 or very high. Tonight, mainly cloudy, a low of 17. Cloudy skies Wednesday, chance of showers and a high of 25. Thursday, cloudy with a chance of showers and a high of 26. Showers continuing Friday and a high of 28. Currently across the region, it's 26 degrees. With a humidex, it feels like 30. A slight breeze out of the northeast and relative humidity at 50%. Know the weather shaping your day. Check the CDK Electric weather page on the Pembina Valley online app.
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0: I saw school supplies already out. Hey, I'm Sharon Church. Can we just wait a minute on those? Summer just started, okay? I mean, I'm the first person to get excited over Christmas decor in October, but I cannot think of the craziness of school shopping right now. No, no. Although, if I were smart, I'd get it all done now, you know, before I got to search every store for glue sticks the night before school starts. But that doesn't sound like something I'm going to do. Those glue sticks are a problem for future Sharon.
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7: Increasing cloudiness this afternoon with a high of 28 degrees. With a humidex, it'll feel like 34, a UV index of 9 or very high. Tonight, mainly cloudy, a low of 17. Cloudy skies Wednesday, chance of showers and a high of 25. Thursday, cloudy with a chance of showers and a high of 26. Showers continuing Friday and a high of 28. Currently across the region, it's 26 degrees. With a humidex, it feels like 30. A slight breeze out of the northeast and relative humidity at 50%. Know the weather shaping your day. Check the CDK Electric weather page on the Pembina Valley online app.
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0: Hannah's Trench, one love. Hey, it's Sharon Church. Are you someone who hates eating outdoors? Oh, yeah. I don't think it's a surprise to anyone that I do not like eating outdoors. Bugs, wind, heat, hauling all of the food to a secondary location and then hauling it all back. Those are all inconveniences that I'm not particularly fond of. But the number one reason why I do not like eating outdoors, the reason I dare say hate eating outdoors, would be the wasps. Now, this time of year, I'm not super worried about them. But in late August, when my family wants to throw me a birthday barbecue, I safely sit behind the screen door with my food and observe the fun from a distance.
1: It has teeth, but doesn't bite. 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
9: Increasing cloudiness this afternoon with a high of 28 degrees. With a humidex, it'll feel like 34. A UV index of 9 or very high. Tonight mainly cloudy, a low of 17. Cloudy skies Wednesday, chance of showers and a high of 25. Thursday, cloudy with a chance of showers and a high of 26. Showers continuing Friday and a high of 28. Currently across the region, it's 26 degrees. With a humidex, it feels like 30. A slight breeze out of the northeast and relative humidity at 50%. Know the weather shaping your day. 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
2: 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The city of Winkler has reopened its municipal offices following last week's cybersecurity incident, though some office staff are still working at reduced capacity as system recovery continues. City Manager Jody Penner says the officers are open again while work carries on behind the scenes.
3: So we opened up our offices again this morning. We are working on the system still, but we're able to open. We don't have all of our staff at full capacity in the office, but enough that we can open up again. And then at the same time, we'll continue to monitor and strengthen our systems and try to provide all of the services that we normally do until we get everything up at full capacity.
2: Penner says all other city services have continued operating normally throughout the incident. A 47-year-old woman is facing several charges after Altona police officers were called to a local business on July 6th, where staff found burnt debris outside one of the doors. Police Chief Dan DeFair says employees reviewed security video after arriving at work that morning.
4: When employees came to work that morning, they noticed what appeared to be like burnt debris on a concrete pad outside one of their doors. So they reviewed their security camera system, and the camera system caught the image of a female attending to that location and burning a bag of items just outside their door.
2: DeFair says the woman was identified through the video and was already known to police. She was later arrested after a second call involving threats at another business. The woman has been charged with arson, uttering threats, and two counts of failing to comply with a probation order. She was remanded into custody. And the Youth Pickleball Roadshow Clinic is in Carmen tomorrow from 10 a.m. to 3. Participants aged 10 to 17 need to register ahead for free learn-to-play clinics. 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Even the equipment will be provided at no cost. Clinician Hannah spoke of what they hope comes from the clinics.
5: We're hoping the sport grows throughout their schooling so that it can be integrated sport like we have with like soccer and hockey and baseball and all those types of things throughout schools as well. And the clinics for ages 10 to 17.
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6: Coach of the U13 provincial winning Winkler Bananas, Mr. Matt Neufeld, says that it's great to have someone like Tristan Peters, who was recently named to his first MLB All-Star game, as someone that the kids in the area can look up to and aspire to be and have a big impact on the ball programs across Pembina Valley.
7: Yeah, well, you know what? We're going to look at it as life. So we would say, too, we're just excited for these guys. They're all, you know, designed and molded individuals that have great lives ahead of them. I do envision all of them playing baseball next year, and I hope they are. And just thinking of them as life, as their 12, 13-year-old boys that are turning into men and just growing up in our community and giving back and seeing them cheer and encourage each other and hearing what they're doing in the community. Really, it's the lifelong friendship is what we're excited about as a group. And
6: more with Matt Neufeld on PeminaValleyOnline.com. In the Manitoba Junior Baseball League, pivotal Game 3 between Pembina Valley and Winnipeg South goes tonight, 7 o'clock first pitch. Border Baseball League playoffs have Winkler at Morden for Game 1 of their best of three. The WNBA has Toronto hosting Washington, and the All-Star Game goes in Major League Baseball with the American League against the National League in Philadelphia. I'm Dave Anthony.
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2: Increasing cloudiness this afternoon at a high of 28 degrees. With a Humidex, it'll feel like 34. A UV index of 9 or very high. Tonight, mainly cloudy, a low of 17. Wednesday, cloudy with a chance of showers and a high of 25. Cloudy again Thursday, chance of showers and a high of 26. Showers continuing Friday with a high of 28 and sunshine returning Saturday with a high of 30. Currently across the region, it's 27 degrees. With a humidex, it feels like 31. Slight breeze out of the north-northeast and relative humidity at 50%. 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
2: Increasing cloudiness this afternoon at a high of 28 degrees. With a humidex, it'll feel like 34. A UV index of 9 or very high. Tonight, mainly cloudy, a low of 17. Wednesday, cloudy with a chance of showers and a high of 25. Cloudy again Thursday, chance of showers and a high of 26. Showers continuing Friday with a high of 28 and sunshine returning Saturday with a high of 30. Currently across the region, it's 27 degrees. With a humidex, it feels like 31. Slight breeze out of the north-northeast and relative humidity at 50%. 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
9: Increasing cloudiness this afternoon at a high of 28 degrees. With a humidex, it'll feel like 34. A UV index of 9 or very high. Tonight, mainly cloudy, a low of 17. Wednesday, cloudy with a chance of showers and a high of 25. Cloudy again Thursday, chance of showers and a high of 26. Showers continuing Friday with a high of 28 and sunshine returning Saturday with a high of 30. Currently across the region, it's 27 degrees. With a humidex, it feels like 31. Slight breeze out of the north-northeast and relative humidity at 50%. 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

0: foam and hell, fireproof. I'm Sharon Church, and it's now time for a sorta sports report. We're entering the final week of the World Cup, and FIFA will leave no stone unturned, or rather, no turf unturned, in order to make as much money as they possibly can on the World Cup. They're selling small pieces of grass from MetLife Stadium, where the 2026 World Cup final will be played on Sunday. Now, the pieces will be sold in four tiers that run from $450 to $3,000. Each of the four tiers is limited to 2,026 pieces, and a sellout would generate roughly $11.2 million for FIFA. You got to be pretty hardcore to pay even the cheapest price for a piece of turf.
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2: A junior paddle camp for ages 7 to 12 is being held at Lake Minnewasta from July 20th to 24th. 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
2: Get the news you need when you need it by downloading the Pembina Valley Online app. I'm Candace Dirksen, and here's what's making local news this hour. The city of Winkler has extended its water bill payment deadline following last week's cybersecurity incident. City Manager Jody Penner says the disruption prompted the city to give residents more time to pay.
3: We had water bills that were due as of July 15th, and because of the disruption to the service since last week Wednesday, we decided we would open it up for another 2 weeks. So we've extended the deadline for our water bills to July 31st.
2: The city has also reopened its municipal offices while work continues to restore and strengthen its computer systems. A grain train derailment north of Rosenfeld didn't result in any injuries or hazardous materials concerns. In a statement, CPKC says 13 cars left the tracks Sunday afternoon in a rural area, and all were carrying grain products. Cleanup crews and equipment arrived Sunday evening. The rail line reopened early Monday afternoon once repairs and safety inspections were complete. CPKC says the cause of the derailment is still under investigation. The Canadian Fossil Discovery Centre has unveiled a new exhibit featuring a reconstructed Styxosaurus, a long-necked marine reptile whose fossil was discovered near Miami, Manitoba in 1983. The project took about 8 months to complete using 3D scanning, digital modeling, and hundreds of printed pieces to recreate both the skeleton and what the animal may have looked like in life. Executive Director Adolfo Cutara says the museum is pushing the limits of what's possible with the technology.
4: What we want to do is just to scratch the limits of what we can do with this technology. Ourselves, we are really impressive about the results, and this is bringing more ideas for the future. We are already working in the next one, and we are really excited with the possibilities we have.
2: Visitors can also enter a contest to help give the ancient marine reptile a nickname, with the winning entry selected at the end of August. And a piece of Winkler will be in Philadelphia for the MLB All-Star Game, but the community will also have a place to come together and cheer on Tristan Peters. Karina Bickert from KB Marketing is organizing a watch party at the Meridian Exhibition Center so fans can celebrate the Chicago White Sox All-Star right here at home.
5: At the Meridian Exhibition Center in the Bernhard Thiessen Hall, half turf, half hard floor right now. So on the hard floor, we're going to have a big screen so that everybody can come and watch the game. We'll sell hot dogs and all the beer and all that stuff from the concession. Maria will be there for all of that. And then we have the turf on the other side for the kids to play. I have some autographed balls and cards for people for giveaways.
2: The free event will open at 6:30 with the game starting at 7. Bickert says there will be food available, giveaways, and space for kids to play while the community watches one of Winkler's own take the field on baseball's biggest stage. There is a lot happening in our community, and you won't miss a thing when you subscribe to the daily newsletter at Pembina Valley Online.
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6: Coach of the U13 provincial winning Winkler Bananas, Mr. Matt Neufeld, says that it's great to have someone like Tristan Peters, who was recently named to his first MLB All-Star game, as someone that the kids in the area can look up to and aspire to be and have a big impact on the ball programs across Pembina Valley.
7: Yeah, well, you know what? We're going to look at it as life. So we would say, too, we're just excited for these guys. They're all, you know, designed and molded individuals that have great lives ahead of them. I do envision all of them playing baseball next year, and I hope they are. And just thinking of them as life, as their 12, 13-year-old boys that are turning into men and just growing up in our community and giving back and seeing them cheer and encourage each other and hearing what they're doing in the community. Really, it's the lifelong friendship is what we're excited about as a group.
6: More with Matt Neufeld on PeminaValleyOnline.com. In the Manitoba Junior Baseball League, pivotal Game 3 between Pembina Valley and Winnipeg South goes tonight, 7 o'clock first pitch. Border Baseball League playoffs have Winkler and Morton for Game 1 of their best of three. The WNBA has Toronto hosting Washington, and the All-Star Game goes in Major League Baseball with the American League against the National League. In

0: 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I'm Dave Anthony.
1: Now, your Pembina Valley online weather.
2: Increasing cloudiness this afternoon at a high of 28 degrees. With a humidex, it'll feel like 34. A UV index of 9 or very high. Tonight, mainly cloudy, a low of 17. Wednesday, cloudy with a chance of showers and a high of 25. Cloudy again Thursday, chance of showers and a high of 26. Showers continuing.

0: Friday with a high of 28 and sunshine returning Saturday with a high of 30. Currently across the region, it's 27 degrees. With a humidex, it feels like 31. Slight breeze out of the north-northeast and relative humidity at 50%. 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
2: Increasing cloudiness this afternoon at a high of 28 degrees. With a humidex, it'll feel like 34. A UV index of 9 or very high. Tonight, mainly cloudy, a low of 17. Wednesday, cloudy with a chance of showers and a high of 25. Cloudy again Thursday, chance of showers and a high of 26. Showers continuing Friday with a high of 28 and sunshine returning Saturday with a high of 30. Currently across the region, it's 27 degrees. With a humidex, it feels like 31. Slight breeze out of the north-northeast and relative humidity at 50%. Take us anywhere with you and stream us on the Pembina Valley online app and stay up to date with the CDK Electric weather forecast.
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Cameron Whitcomb, You and Me. Hey, it's Sharon Church. Stick around for Sean Hook and Vanessa Hudgens reminding me up ahead. But first, Martin Garrix and Ed Sheeran.

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5: Now, your Pembina Valley online weather.
6: Increasing cloudiness this afternoon with a high of 28 degrees. With a humidex, it'll feel like 34. A UV index of 9 or very high. Tonight, mainly cloudy and a low of 17. Wednesday, cloudy, chance of showers and a high of 25. Cloudy skies Thursday, chance of showers and a high of 26. Showers continuing Friday with a high of 28 and sunshine expected to return Saturday, a high of 30. Currently across the region, it's 28 degrees. With a humidex, it feels like 33. Slight wind out of the north and relative humidity at 47%. Stay one step ahead of the weather with the CDK Electric Forecast on your Pembina Valley online app.
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0: If you ever lay awake at night running over all of the embarrassing things you did that day, have no fear, because as long as I'm walking around, there will always be someone who is more embarrassing than you. Hey, I'm Sharon Church. Take this week, for example, in the last 7 days. So I answer my phone in kind of a ridiculous voice if I don't recognize the number. You know, so the AI scammers don't steal my voice and try to rip off my grandma. Turns out the caller was my doctor. That was kind of embarrassing. I joined a workout class. That's not the embarrassing part. But when the coach told us to turn to the person next to us and tell them, good job, I gave a total stranger two finger guns and made this sound. Yeah. What is wrong with me? And this last one, I was grabbing some poutine and rushing to meet my family, and I must have missed the curb and I tripped and fell. But it took about 20 feet for me to finally hit the ground. I was running at a 45 degree angle, trying to catch myself, but I just couldn't. And I went down hard. My shoes and my poutine went flying, and that attracted quite the crowd. And I know you're all wondering, did the poutine make it? Because that was my first question. Yes, it did.
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2: I'm Candace Dirksen with your local news, streaming now through the Pembina Valley Online app. A driver has been charged following a motorcycle collision in Winkler that left one person seriously injured Friday evening. With more on the story, here's Alexander Peters.
3: Winkler Police Service and Winkler Fire Department responded to the collision at approximately 6:30 p.m. at the intersection of Roblin Boulevard East and Norquay Drive. According to Police Chief Ryan Hunch, the collision occurred when a car traveling northbound on Norquay Drive entered the intersection while crossing Roblin Boulevard. A westbound motorcycle collided with the vehicle. The motorcycle operator was transported by EMS to Boundary Trails Health Center before being airlifted to Health Sciences Center in Winnipeg by Stars Air Ambulance. Hunt said the most recent update police received on Saturday indicated the motorcyclist remained in serious but stable condition. Police have since issued the driver of the car an appearance notice for dangerous operation of a motor vehicle causing bodily harm after alleging the driver failed to stop at the stop sign before entering the intersection. I'm Alexander Peters.
2: As Morden Legion Branch 11 marks 100 years, its president says the stories from its beginnings show how much work went into building the branch and keeping it open to the community. Jason Evert says while many current members do not go back to the branch's earliest days, stories get passed down.
4: I hear about when Our Lady's Auxiliary existed and the amount of fundraising they did that they could generate to really give to other businesses and other areas, like I mentioned, Legion House in this area. You know, the fundraising that's been done in the past to install an elevator. When you think about those things, like, they seem like they're not that far off, but like the amount of money it takes to do that, that would have been considered expensive back then too for those elevators, and adding those things in, and what they've done here to make sure that our branch is open and accessible to people.
2: He says the Legion still regularly honors members with decades of service, a reminder of the people who helped carry the branch from its beginnings to its 100th year. This week, Portage Lisgar MP Brandon Leslie presented the Morden branch with a certificate recognizing its centennial. And the Youth Pickleball Roadshow Clinic is in Carmen tomorrow from 10 a.m. to 3. Participants aged 10 to 7 need to register ahead for free learn-to-play clinics. They will learn skills and techniques, then be able to play and have fun. Even the equipment will be provided at no cost. Clinician Semi spoke of why the clinic started.
5: We realized that a lot of younger kids are not really playing the sport, and it's just usually older adults. So this was, the road show is one of the ways we, I guess, the Pickleball Mantle that taught us to involve more kids and get more kids involved in the sport, to grow the sport.
2: We're gathering all the news of the day and delivering it directly to your inbox. 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And now on the Golden West Radio Money Scope, the TSX is up 68 points, the Dow up 55, the NASDAQ up 270 points, the dollar up 45 on hundreds, trading at 71.

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2: Coach of the U13 provincial winning Winkler Bananas, Mr. Matt Neufeld, says that it's great to have someone like Tristan Peters, who was recently named to his first MLB All-Star game, as someone that the kids in the area can look up to and aspire to be and have a big impact on the ball programs across Pembina Valley.
3: Yeah, well, you know what? We're going to look at it as life. So we would say, too, we're just excited for these guys. They're all, you know, designed and molded individuals that have great lives ahead of them. I do envision all of them playing baseball next year, and I hope they are. And just thinking of them as life, as their 12, 13-year-old boys that are turning into men and just growing up in our community and giving back and seeing them cheer and encourage each other and hearing what they're doing in the community. Really, it's the lifelong friendship is what we're excited about as a group. And
2: more with Matt Neufeld on PeminaValleyOnline.com. In the Manitoba Junior Baseball League, pivotal Game 3 between Pembina Valley and Winnipeg South goes tonight, 7 o'clock first pitch. Border Baseball League playoffs have Winkler and Morton for Game 1 of their best of three. The WNBA has Toronto hosting Washington, and the All-Star Game goes in Major League Baseball with the American League against the National League in Philadelphia. I'm Dave Anthony.
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0: Increasing cloudiness this afternoon with a high of 28 degrees. With a humidex, it'll feel like 34. A UV index of 9 or very high. Tonight, mainly cloudy and a low of 17. Wednesday, cloudy, chance of showers and a high of 25. Cloudy skies Thursday, chance of showers and a high of 26. Showers continuing Friday with a high of 28. And sunshine expected to return Saturday, a high of 30. Currently across the region, it's 28 degrees. With a humidex, it feels like 33. Slight wind out of the north and relative humidity at 47%. Stay one step ahead of the weather with the CDK Electric Forecast on your Pembina Valley online app.
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0: 12-year-old Noah, who loves baseball, or Hannah in the curling league. 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
3: Increasing cloudiness this afternoon with a high of 28 degrees. With a humidex, it'll feel like 34. A UV index of 9 or very high. Tonight, mainly cloudy and a low of 17. Wednesday, cloudy, chance of showers and a high of 25. Cloudy skies Thursday, chance of showers and a high of 26. Showers continuing Friday with a high of 28 and sunshine expected to return Saturday, a high of 30. Currently across the region, it's 28 degrees. With a humidex, it feels like 33. Slight wind out of the north and relative humidity at 47%. Stay one step ahead of the weather with the CDK Electric Forecast on your Pembina Valley Online app.
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18: Increasing cloudiness this afternoon with a high of 28 degrees. With a humidex, it'll feel like 34, a UV index of 9 or very high. Tonight, mainly cloudy and a low of 17. Wednesday, cloudy, chance of showers and a high of 25. Cloudy skies Thursday, chance of showers and a high of 26. Showers continuing Friday with a high of 28, and sunshine expected to return Saturday, a high of 30. Currently across the region, it's 28 degrees. With a humidex, it feels like 33. Slight wind out of the north and relative humidity at 47%. Stay one step ahead of the weather with the CDK Electric Forecast on your Pembina Valley Online app.
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2: 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A woman already being sought by Altona police in connection with an earlier arson complaint was arrested after a second incident at a second local business. Police Chief Dan DeFair says officers were looking for the woman after a business reported burnt debris outside one of its doors on July 6th. Then, before lunch, police received another call involving the same person.
3: Just before lunch, another business called advising that this particular female was in their business and uttering threats to kill an employee. So police responded. She'd left the business but was located just outside the business and arrested.
2: The woman was charged with arson, uttering threats, and two counts of failing to comply with a probation order. She was remanded into custody. A new exhibit at the Canadian Fossil Discovery Centre is giving visitors a closer look.

0: look at one of Manitoba's prehistoric marine reptiles. The museum has unveiled a reconstructed Styxosaurus based on a fossil discovered during bentonite mining near Miami more than 40 years ago. Executive Director Adolfo Cutara explains why the animal's unusually long neck may have helped it survive.
1: The suspicion is that with this small head and very long neck, they could get into school fish and just grab fishes very quickly before the fish realized that it was a big body underneath. You know, they were like a camouflage just with this long neck. And those very long and interlocking teeth are very useful to catch small prey like fishes or even squids.
0: The exhibit also features the original fossil bones and stomach stones that help the animal digest food and control its buoyancy. And a Morden-born musician is receiving one of Canada's highest honors, and her brothers, as the community has every reason to celebrate. Lorena McKennett has been appointed an officer of the Order of Canada for her contributions to music and culture. Warren says he knew his sister had a special gift from a young age, recognized by her music teacher, Olga Friesen.
2: I'd say Olga was probably the visionary, if you want to call anybody a visionary, as far as my sister's concerned, in that she recognized when my sister was 5 that she had a gift. I think we'd best call it a gift of music.
0: Warren says that gift helped shape a career that would take his sister around the world.
2: Well, I'm proud of her. I'm proud of her.
3: Yeah.
2: I just wish I could get her out here to help with the chores bit. Just kidding.
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5: Coach of the U13 provincial winning Winkler Bananas, Mr. Matt Neufeld, says that it's great to have someone like Tristan Peters, who was recently named to his first MLB All-Star game, as someone that the kids in the area can look up to and aspire to be and have a big impact on the ball programs across Pembina Valley.
6: Yeah, well, you know what? We're going to look at it as life. So we would say, too, we're just excited for these guys. They're all, you know, designed and molded individuals that have great lives ahead of them. I do envision all of them playing baseball next year, and I hope they are. And just thinking of them as life, as their 12, 13-year-old boys that are turning into men and just growing up in our community and giving back and seeing them cheer and encourage each other and hearing what they're doing in the community. Really, it's the lifelong friendship is what we're excited about as a group.
5: More with Matt Neufeld on PeminaValleyOnline.com. In the Manitoba Junior Baseball League, pivotal Game 3 between Pembina Valley and Winnipeg South goes tonight, 7 o'clock first pitch. Border Baseball League playoffs have Winkler at Morden for Game 1 of their best of 3. The WNBA has Toronto hosting Washington, and the All-Star Game goes in Major League Baseball with the American League against the National League in Philadelphia. I'm Dave Anthony.
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0: Mainly cloudy skies tonight and a low of 17 degrees. Wednesday, cloudy, chance of showers with a high of 25. Cloudy skies with a chance of showers Wednesday night and a low of 16. Thursday, cloudy, chance of showers and a high of 26. Showers continuing Friday with a high of 28. Saturday, sunny, a high of 30. Sunshine continuing Sunday, a high of 30 degrees. Manitoba skies change quickly. Track conditions with the radar map on the CDK Electric weather page on your Pembina Valley Online app.
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5: Mainly cloudy skies tonight and a low of 17 degrees. Wednesday, cloudy, chance of showers with a high of 25. Cloudy skies with a chance of showers Wednesday night and a low of 16. Thursday, cloudy, chance of showers and a high of 26. Showers continuing Friday with a high of 28. Saturday, sunny, a high of 30. Sunshine continuing Sunday, a high of 30 degrees. Manitoba skies change quickly. Track conditions with the radar map on the CDK Electric weather page on your Pembina Valley Online app.
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8: Mainly cloudy skies tonight and a low of 17 degrees. Wednesday, cloudy, chance of showers with a high of 25. Cloudy skies with a chance of showers Wednesday night and a low of 16. Thursday, cloudy, chance of showers and a high of 26. Showers continuing Friday with a high of 28. Saturday, sunny, a high of 30. Sunshine continuing Sunday, a high of 30 degrees. Manitoba skies change quickly. Track conditions with the radar map on the CDK Electric weather page on your Pembina Valley online app.
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2: 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The musical lineup, always great, Orlando and Grace, Ed Wayne, Joe Wilson, Rooted in Him, Yodeling Farmer's Daughter, that's Juanita Clayton, and more. 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
2: I'm Candace Dirksen with your local news, streaming now through the Pembina Valley Online app. A driver has been charged following a motorcycle collision in Winkler that left one person seriously injured Friday evening. With more on the story, here's Alexander Peters.
3: Winkler Police Service and Winkler Fire Department responded to the collision at approximately 6:30 p.m. at the intersection of Roblin Boulevard East and Norquay Drive. According to Police Chief Ryan Hunt, the collision occurred when a car traveling northbound on Norquay Drive entered the intersection while crossing Roblin Boulevard. A westbound motorcycle collided with the vehicle. The motorcycle operator was transported by EMS to Boundary Trails Health Center before being airlifted to Health Sciences Center in Winnipeg by Stars Air Ambulance. Hunt said the most recent update police received on Saturday indicated the motorcyclist remained in serious but stable condition. Police have since issued the driver of the car an appearance notice for dangerous operation of a motor vehicle causing bodily harm after alleging the driver failed to stop at the stop sign before entering the intersection. I'm Alexander Peters.
2: Several cars of a CPKC grain train derailed Sunday afternoon in a rural area north of Rosenfeld. In a statement submitted to Pembina Valley Online, CPKC says no one was injured and no hazardous materials were involved. 13 cars derailed, all carrying grain products. Crews and equipment were sent to the site Sunday evening for cleanup. The rail corridor reopened to traffic Monday afternoon after track repairs and safety inspections were completed. CPKC says the cause remains under investigation. Tristan Peters is set to represent the Chicago White Sox at the MLB All-Star Game, and his family is making the trip to Philadelphia to watch it all happen. We spoke with his dad, Jake, while he was at Chicago O'Hare Airport on the way to the game with his family.
4: A lot of emotion. Overwhelming, but it was fantastic. Just unreal. It's unbelievable. Maybe today it's become a little bit more real, but until we're there, I think it's just going to be, chaos. There's four of us going.
2: Peters says the family is still trying to process what's happening after a huge weekend that saw Tristan hit for the cycle before being named an MLB All-Star. The Winkler native will join the league's best players in Philadelphia as his family watches a dream become reality. Get the news of the day conveniently delivered to your email inbox. 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
5: Coach of the U13 provincial winning Winkler Bananas, Mr. Matt Neufeld, says that it's great to have someone like Tristan Peters, who was recently named to his first MLB All-Star game, as someone that the kids in the area can look up to and aspire to be and have a big impact on the ball programs across Pembina Valley.
6: Yeah, well, you know what? We're going to look at it as life. So we would say, too, we're just excited for these guys. They're all, designed and molded individuals that have great lives ahead of them. I do envision all of them playing baseball next year, and I hope they are. And just thinking of them as life, as their 12, 13-year-old boys that are turning into men and just growing up in our community and giving back and seeing them cheer and encourage each other and hearing what they're doing in the community. Really, it's the lifelong friendship is what we're excited about as a group.
5: More with Matt Neufeld on PeminaValleyOnline.com. In the Manitoba Junior Baseball League, pivotal Game 3 between Pembina Valley and Winnipeg South goes tonight, 7 o'clock first pitch. Border Baseball League playoffs have Winkler and Morden for Game 1 of their best of three. The WNBA has Toronto hosting Washington, and the All-Star Game goes in Major League Baseball with the American League against the National League in Philadelphia. I'm Dave Anthony.
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2: Mainly cloudy skies tonight and a low of 17 degrees. Wednesday, cloudy, chance of showers with a high of 25. Cloudy skies with a chance of showers Wednesday night and a low of 16. Thursday, cloudy, chance of showers and a high of 26. Showers continuing Friday with a high of 28. Saturday, sunny, a high of 30. Sunshine continuing Sunday, a high of 30 degrees. Manitoba skies change quickly. Track conditions with the radar map on the CDK Electric weather page on your Pembina Valley Online app.
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15: Mainly cloudy skies tonight and a low of 17 degrees. Wednesday, cloudy, chance of showers with a high of 25. Cloudy skies with a chance of showers Wednesday night and a low of 16. Thursday, cloudy, chance of showers, and a high of 26. Showers continuing Friday with a high of 28. Saturday, sunny, a high of 30. Sunshine continuing Sunday, a high of 30 degrees. Manitoba skies change quickly. Track conditions with the radar map on the CDK Electric weather page on your Pembina.

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15: Now, your Pembina Valley online weather.
16: Mainly cloudy skies tonight and a low of 17 degrees. Wednesday, cloudy, chance of showers with a high of 25. Cloudy skies with a chance of showers Wednesday night and a low of 16. Thursday, cloudy, chance of showers and a high of 26. Showers continuing Friday with a high of 28. Saturday, sunny, a high of 30. Sunshine continuing Sunday, a high of 30 degrees. Manitoba skies change quickly. Track conditions with the radar map on the CDK Electric weather page on your Pembina Valley online app.
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2: 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The city of Winkler has reopened its municipal offices following last week's cybersecurity incident, though some office staff are still working at reduced capacity as system recovery continues. City Manager Jody Penner says the officers are open again while work carries on behind the scenes.
3: So we opened up our offices again this morning. We are working on the system still, but we're able to open. We don't have all of our staff at full capacity in the office, but enough that we can open up again. And then at the same time, we'll continue to monitor and strengthen our systems and try to provide all of the services that we normally do until we get everything up at full capacity.
2: Penner says all other city services have continued operating normally throughout the incident. A 47-year-old woman is facing several charges after Altona police officers were called to a local business on July 6th, where staff found burnt debris outside one of the doors. Police Chief Dan DeFair says employees reviewed security video after arriving at work that morning.
4: When employees came to work that morning, they noticed what appeared to be like burnt debris on a concrete pad outside one of their doors. So they reviewed their security camera system, and the camera system caught the image of a female attending to that location and burning a bag of items just outside their door.
2: DeFair says the woman was identified through the video and was already known to police. She was later arrested after a second call involving threats at another business. The woman has been charged with arson, uttering threats, and two counts of failing to comply with a probation order. She was remanded into custody. And the Youth Pickleball Roadshow Clinic is in Carmen tomorrow from 10 a.m. to 3. Participants aged 10 to 17 need to register ahead for free learn-to-play clinics. They will learn skills and techniques, then be able to play and have fun. Even the equipment will be provided at no cost. Clinician Hannah spoke of what they hope comes from the clinics.
5: We're hoping the sport grows throughout their schooling so that it can be integrated sport like we have with like soccer and hockey and baseball and all those types of things throughout schools as well. And the clinics for ages 10 to 17.
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6: Coach of the U13 provincial winning Winkler Bananas, Mr. Matt Neufeld, says that it's great to have someone like Tristan Peters, who was recently named to his first MLB All-Star game, as someone that the kids in the area can look up to and aspire to be and have a big impact on the ball programs across Pembina Valley.
7: Yeah, well, you know what? We're going to look at it as life.

0: So we would say, too, we're just excited for these guys. They're all, you know, designed and molded individuals that have great lives ahead of them. I do envision all of them playing baseball next year, and I hope they are. And just thinking of them as life, as their 12, 13-year-old boys that are turning into men and just growing up in our community and giving back and seeing them cheer and encourage each other and hearing what they're doing in the community. Really, it's the lifelong membership, friendship is what we're excited about as a group. And
1: more with Matt Neufeld on PeminaValleyOnline.com. In the Manitoba Junior Baseball League, pivotal game 3 between Pemina Valley and Winnipeg South goes tonight, 7 o'clock first pitch. Border Baseball League playoffs have Winkler and Morden for game 1 of their best of 3. The WNBA has Toronto hosting Washington, and the All-Star game goes in Major League Baseball with the American League against the National League. In Philadelphia, I'm Dave Anthony.
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3: Mainly cloudy skies tonight and a low of 17 degrees. Wednesday, cloudy, chance of showers with a high of 25. Cloudy skies with a chance of showers Wednesday night and a low of 16. Thursday, cloudy, chance of showers and a high of 26. Showers continuing Friday with a high of 28. Saturday, sunny, a high of 30. Sunshine continuing Sunday, a high of 30 degrees. Manitoba skies change quickly. Track conditions with the radar map on the CDK Electric weather page on your Pemina Valley online app.
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4: Mainly cloudy skies tonight and a low of 17 degrees. Wednesday, cloudy, chance of showers with a high of 25. Cloudy skies with a chance of showers Wednesday night and a low of 16. Thursday, cloudy, chance of showers and a high of 26. Showers continuing Friday with a high of 28. Saturday, sunny, a high of 30. Sunshine continuing Sunday, a high of 30 degrees. Manitoba skies change quickly. Track conditions with the radar map on the CDK Electric weather page on your Pembina Valley online app.
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2: Mainly cloudy skies tonight and a low of 17 degrees. Wednesday cloudy, chance of showers with a high of 25. Cloudy skies with a chance of showers Wednesday night and a low of 16. Thursday cloudy, chance of showers and a high of 26. Showers continuing Friday with a high of 28. Saturday sunny, a high of 30. Sunshine continuing Sunday, a high of

0: 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Track conditions with the radar map on the CDK Electric weather page on your Pembina Valley online app.
1: From Highway 14 to Highway 75.
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